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1: Tom, it's really interesting when you look at things that happen in other countries and you think, you've never seen that in Australia. It's just something that's pretty obscure, but it's kind of a little bit of the norm of what happens in some other places. And in Tibet, they have a little bit of an issue with the hotels over there. They obviously have a different kind of ecosystem of animals, and they have bears over there, and they just kind of run a little bit wild, right?
2: The bears
1: in Tibet, right. Which I didn't realize. But there's this hotel over in Tibet that on Saturday, a bear, it's been captured on CCTV footage, has gone through the hotel corridors. It's gone past all the rooms. And then it decides to look at one room in particular. It hops up on its two back legs and starts just pounding with its arms on the door.
2: Right.
1: Right. So it just starts like trying to crack the door open, this bear. And the bear is strong enough that it breaks it open. It breaks open the door and there's two people inside. Everyone's safe. And they just looked at the bear for a good 10 seconds and it was a bit of a standoff. And then the owner like shoot it out.
2: Right, just shoot it out.
1: Yeah, right.
0: So what are they doing in there? Thing? Having like a honey party or something?
1: Yeah.
0: Why was the bear? Why did it want to go into that one room?
1: I know, right? What did it sniff out of the room? Yeah, extra room service on the honey. Just the bear sniffed it out.
0: Playing Winnie the Pooh loud on the TV.
1: Yeah.
0: I gotta get him out. Yeah. My people.
1: What would you be thinking if you're the couple though? You're just thinking because you would initially think it's just a person. You're not gonna think immediately, oh, bear is at the door.
0: Yeah, I mean, I don't know what I'd think, but.
1: What is the hotel manager doing banging on my door? Then it opens and you stare down with a bear. But no, the owner came out. He used a flashlight and chased it out. Used a bunch of like saucepans and pans and things like that. So if you're trying to get a good night's sleep in the hotel, you're probably not going in between the bear and this guy slapping a bloody saucepan all night.

0: 18th Nathan Hot Dogs Eating Contest. He's defended his title again.
1: Yeah, great stuff. Is one of those unsuspecting athletes. When you think of your athletes, you think of your LeBrons and whatnot. Not Joey Chestnut. He doesn't come to the top of the list, but he is quite incredible, isn't he?
0: He is genuinely an incredible athlete with the amount of hot dogs this guy can get down.
1: I'm pretty sure he's only a small guy as well. I don't think he doesn't look like he's particularly big.
0: No. He's an unsuspecting hot dog athlete for sure. His all-time record was back in 2021 when he managed to down 76 hot dogs in the competition.
1: Yep.
0: But this year he failed to beat that record, but he managed to get down. He's 41 years old, by the way. He managed to eat 66 hot dogs.
1: Surely your body is just slowing down at like it has to be taking a toll when you're smashing that amount of hot dogs. 66 in your 40s. I don't know what toll it takes on your body, but it can't be great having that much amount of food all the time.
0: I would love to know, like, how many days after do you just not eat?
1: Yeah, exactly.
0: Is he just one of those people that, like, doesn't get full, maybe?
1: Joey Chestnut would be like a snake. He would hibernate. This would be his hibernation period. He comes out, makes a bit of money, gets a trophy, eats a crap ton of hot dogs that he doesn't have to pay for, and then he's probably settled for, like, two months. He just doesn't have to eat for a long time.
0: Yeah, well, he's done it again. 66 hot dogs. It's just incredible. How many genuinely do you think you can get down? Because I reckon I'd probably cap out at maybe 4.
1: Yeah.
0: And that's being generous.
1: No, less than 10. This guy has been training for the last, like, 20 years, I guess, keep in mind, stretching his stomach out.
0: Maybe longer.
1: With every competition. Yeah, I don't know if he was practicing when he was a kid or whatever, but, like, could have very well been, but I don't think I'd crack more than 10. This guy's a super freak.
0: At what point do you think he'd get sick of hot dogs? Because we love hot dogs. A hot dog's one of my favorite, all-time favorite foods, but if I'm doing this every year, I probably would have given up.
1: I don't think I could.
0: 15 years ago.
1: I don't think I could make a whole career out of it.
0: No,
1: it would put me off the hot dogs for good. So congrats to Joey Chestnut.
0: Yeah, props to him.
1: He's really making some moves in the game.
0: Bit of good news for you this morning. It's 10 to 10. You're with Tom and Callum.
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0: To finish up the show, it's Kedema Comes and Goes on Fresh 92.7. You've been hanging out with your mates, Tom and Callum. It's 9.59, so we are about to get out of here. Quick live score update, though. USA playing Belgium right now for the World Cup round of 16. Belgium scored an early goal in the 9th minute. It is currently 0-1 Belgium's favour.
1: Yeah, wow. Can you see how that one goes?
0: Yeah, absolutely. And Callum, starting next Monday, something really exciting we're doing again. We played it before, Drop the F-Bomb.
1: How good is this one? I love this game. So this is the one that, if you don't remember, pretty much we have a bunch of celebrities that are going to say the F-Bomb. It is the word fresh. When you hear that, you call up, and we have a big spinny wheel in here. It's got a bunch of different prizes. A share of thousands of dollars of cash. It could be vouchers to places. Could be anything. Could be a few booby prizes as well. So you don't know what you're going to get.
0: Yes. Starting Monday, all you got to do is listen out for that celebrity that's dropping the F-bomb fresh and be the first one to call through for your chance to spin the F-wheel full of these prizes, cash prizes, so many amazing prizes too. Yes. We'll be running it for a couple weeks.
1: For a while. Yeah. It's one of those games, though, that I like, because all you have to do is be quick. You just have to be on the phone. You have to listen out for it and you just dial up. It's not like we're going to quiz you or anything like that. No questions, no tomfoolery. All you do is spin that wheel.
0: Just be the first one through and you get to spin the wheel. It's 10 o'clock, so we got to get out of here. That starts next Monday. See you later, Adelaide.
1: See ya.
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0: That's your 92 minutes of non-stop music wrapped up with some Dimension and Baby Clothes Once in a Lifetime. You're here with Steph for the Workday on Fresh 92.7. The Beat of Adelaide taken over until 4. Happy Tuesday morning. I hope you're enjoying the morning so far. We just got out of the dreaded team meeting. However, we have all collectively agreed to have a lunch at the pub later this afternoon. So I feel like that's a cute bonding, nice little, you know, team activity to look forward to. Hey, we do have your wine back hour up in the next 20. But first, Josh Fawaz with Like a Prayer up next right here on Fresh.
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Later on in my show, I do have some fun stuff to look forward to. 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Pendulum up next, right here on

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1: Today we are expected to reach a mostly sunny top of 17. Tomorrow, mostly sunny as well and a top of 17. There is going to be an overnight low of 7. And right now in the city, it's 16 degrees.
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1: Steffi with you for your work day on Fresh 92.7. The beat of Adelaide. What beautiful, beautiful weather. It is so sunny out there and it's actually warmed up quite a bit, which is really nice because the mornings right now are to the bone cold. But enjoy it, the sunshine, while you can because there is some rain on the way this weekend. But you know what else is on the way? Some good, good music. I've got this one lined up. I'ma wait till the beat go in. Huge track by Flux Pavilion, Do or Die later on in the hour. But we're going to kick it off with Paris Avenue, I Want You, right here on Fresh.

0: Alex and Air for your Wineback Hour on Fresh 92.7. The Beat of Adelaide, you're here with Steph for the Workday. And I think it's pretty cool what we are doing. If you haven't heard, you can thank Tom and Callum. They have secured a block of land for you so you don't have to go through all the hard work of searching and applying just to get knocked back. If you are obviously looking for house and land. It's pretty unique though what we're doing. Never been done before. 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And essentially, it puts you at the front of the queue. And the reason we are doing this is just because it is so hard to come by land at the moment. And even when you do, it's so competitive that you risk losing it to someone else. So this is going to put you front of queue. We're doing all the hard work for you. All you have to do is sign the papers for your forever home. 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Sophie Ellis-Bextor up next, right here on Fresh.
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0: Steph taking over for your Wineback Hour on Fresh 92.7. The Beat of Adelaide, it's Yolanda Be Cool with We No Speak Americano. Huge release back in 2020. Did you know that that song is still considered one of Australia's biggest dance exports ever? It sat at number one in the charts, international charts, in over 20 countries when it was dropped, which is pretty insane for Aussie music. Hey, on the way, I've got some Aqua lined up. Dr. Jones, right after this, right here on Fresh.
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1: It's going to be a beautiful sunny top of 17 today. Tomorrow, mostly sunny and 17 as well. Looking much the same on Thursday. Right now in the city, it's 16 degrees.
0: She's got a love for all things space and not taking life too seriously. 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
1: Happy Tuesday, Arvo. I hope you're enjoying it so far. Coming up, I do have some movie tickets for Palace Nova. There's a film you've been eyeing off. Definitely keep it locked on Fresh because I've got a couple double passes to go out. I also have some Kenema lined up. Still loving this one, Comes and Goes, but I had to throw it back just a bit with some Alesso as well. How good is that? We are going to kick off the hour, though, with Milky and Mulgrab, Just the Way You Are. 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

0: from Jabaias. Stay with me through the night right here on Fresh 92.7. You're hanging out with Steph for the workday and I've got some movie tickets for you, some Palace Nova movie tickets. You can't say no to a free tick, or at least I certainly can't. And there are so many new ones out at the moment. I mean, Obsession, obviously. I'm leaning towards Scary because that's just, I love a horror movie. I saw the new Scary movie as well. But I'm dying to see Backrooms, and I've heard some mixed reviews about it. So don't text me anything. Don't spoil it for me. But what I want you to do if you want this double pass is to text me 0428 927 927. What movie would you see with the double pass? What have you been hanging out to watch? You know, maybe I'll take on the recommendation because I'm getting into my film era. I'm really, really starting to love it. Let's ride away. Up next, it's Avicii, Let's Ride Away, the Medusa edit, right here on Fresh.
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2: Clarkson's Farm starts up again, the TV show where Jeremy Clarkson runs a farm and he's also got a pub on the land. In the pub, a bunch of things go missing.
3: Our agents of chaos are out there liberating the pubs. 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
2: 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Is it got a nice plaque on it that says Uraidla Hotel?
4: Well, no. It wasn't the Uraidla Hotel.
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The Chainsmokers for your Tuesday afternoon. You're here with Steph of the Workday on Fresh 92.7, the Beat of Adelaide. I have always wanted to go to Burning Man Festival over in Nevada because I feel like you'd really just lose yourself in a different world kind of vibe. Like, it reminds me, you know, the movie Dune, where they're obviously in the sand dunes. That's kind of the vibe that it gives me. But now there is a Burning Man documentary coming out and it looks so cool. There's something very secretive and elusive about going to Burning Man. I mean, unless you've been to it, but there sounds like there's so many secrets. Like, I only found out yesterday that apparently they have their own language over there. And then it's like, how does it even come about? Like, how does a festival come up with its own language? Anyway, I guess I will find out when I watch the documentary. It's out in 2 days, but it's going to be like a weekly thing. So, you know, it's going to be every single weekend. Catch me on my Sunday scaries, just binge watching the Burning Man doco. I'm keen to give it a red hot go. Getting back into the music now, it's Fisher and Tone Survive with Favour right here on Fresh. From all of the-

0: 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On a wave, on the way in the next five, right here on Fresh.
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1: Today, hitting a sunny top of 17. Tomorrow, exactly the same, sunny and 17 as well. Right now in the city, it's 16 degrees.

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3: It's 2 p.m. on your Tuesday afternoon. The sun is out. I've just gotten back from the pub lunch that I mentioned earlier. Had myself some steak and potatoes, a nice, crisp, ice-cold glass of Coke, no sugar, and I am prepped, primed, and ready to play you some music like this one I've got lined up later on. DJ Heartstring on the way. Also, Fresh Picks with Stefan Owen up at 2:30. Kicking into the hour, though, it's Axwell and Karma until the lights go out right here on Fresh.

0: Rudimental, Love You More, right here on Fresh 92.7. You with Steph for the Workday. And over in the US, there has been a spicy, spicy catastrophe. It is 40,000 pounds of hot sauce has been spilt from a truck in the middle of a heat wave. So it's the Ohio Highway. And I've done the math. It works out to about 18,144 kilograms of hot sauce, which, for another visual if you need it, is essentially three elephants leaked all over their main highway. 40 degrees. Now, it had to get vacuumed up because they couldn't let it seep into the waterways, which makes a lot of sense, but I didn't even really think about it. Imagine that. You're just taking a sip from the old tap and your water's spicy. Awful. But another thought I had about this is, like, you know, when you cook with spices and it makes the air really spicy and hot, and then your eyes start to tingle and burn as well. Imagine being the poor fire brigade that had to come out, suck it up, 40 degrees, you've got your hazmat suit on. I just feel like you would be inhaling hot sauce spice. Honestly, probably for days as well. That would be a scent I honestly don't even know. But the funniest thing about this is that their slogan, Frank's Hot Sauce, is you put this stuff on everything, which is quite funny because if they're smart about it, there could be a fun marketing campaign on the way. You know what I mean? On the way, it's Will K with Loose Part 3 right here on Fresh.
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2: 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So yeah. You were right. 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

0: 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Oh, Shed King.
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1: Owen, once again, always a pleasure.
2: Yes. We only had 1 week off this time because one of us was sick.
1: Yeah, I was having a bad time
2: yeah,
1: last
2: you
1: week.
2: Weren't good.
1: I was not well.
2: Totally valid.
1: Thank you for your support. How have you been?
2: I've been not sick, so I've been doing better. Yeah,
1: I'm glad. Yeah, you seem chirpy and alive, and I can't wait to hear what you've got for me.
2: So we've only got two brand new songs this week. I know.
1: What?
2: Scandalous.
1: What the hell are we doing here?
2: We're just already playing so many good songs. Like, it's hard to take them off the playlist to squeeze in the new ones.
1: It's true. All right, hit me. Well, if we've only got two, I hope they're big.
2: Yeah, they're pretty big. First up, we've got Bebe Rexha and David Guetta with their new track called Sad Girl.

0: me walking out of Fresh Picks, Sad Girls leaving after the last song, because we've only had two.
1: All right. It's not that deep, is it? Jeez.
0: No,
1: I'm
0: just thinking about it. Actually, I like the song.
1: Yeah. Yeah, it's good.
0: Do you like this better than the new one she did, Insomnia with Faithless?
1: No, but it does sample Faithless, which is a bit of a cheat code.
0: Yeah.
1: But, you know, David Guetta and Baby Rexha, obviously in 2022, they put out I'm Good, which sampled Blue. And that song's got, what, like 2.5 billion streams, probably more by now, I think. So I'm not sure if this song will quite reach those heights, but I think it's real good.
0: It's crazy because I actually prefer this over Blue because I like the original Blue better than the redo.
1: Okay, yeah. You don't like the use of the sample?
0: I wouldn't say I don't like it. I'm open-minded. However, I do think, I wish it was slightly quirkier, but I like this. It's kind of got like, you know, I just love a melancholic kind of like, you know.
1: Yes, you sound. Are peak sad girl. I'm
0: such a sad girl, and this is my anthem. So I'm into it. I give it an 8.
1: Okay. Yeah, yeah, cool.
0: Yeah.
1: See you. And then already we're going to our last song today. It's from UK producer Silver Bumper. Bit of UKG here. If you're liking the Prosper and Clooney track we're playing at the moment, Free Your Mind, that's a bit housier than this, but same sort of mood, same sort of energy, I reckon, on this track.
0: Okay, sick. All right, let's get into it. Our second and last song. It's Silver and Bumper right here with On Tonight on Fresh.

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1: Today, heading for a top of 17 and mostly sunny. Tomorrow, exactly the same, mostly sunny and 17 as well. And again, on Thursday right now in the city, it's still 16 degrees.

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2: More tickets up for grabs for my final hour. I really am the gift that keeps on giving. This one is for all you car fanatics. If you love yourself, an old car, a new car, the wintertime snow and shine is back for another year. And this time it has multiple levels. It's happening at the entertainment center and I've got double passes going out all week. So if you want to head along, please make sure you keep it locked on Fresh. I've also got some gorillas lined up. Feel Good Inc. on the way, but we're getting into my final hour with another It's Talk To You right here on Fresh.

0: 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It's happening on the 18th of July at the Adelaide Entertainment Centre. Kick it off from 4. It is the biggest automotive indoor festival in South Australia with hundreds of cars across multiple levels. This is such a step up from last year. 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

0: Bob and Richard Bisson with Rock the Rhythm right here on Fresh 92.7. Here with Steph of the Workday and with your drive host, Simo, because we're about to hand over, but he's coming early again today and he's chuckling. So I need to know.
1: Yeah, I'm here. I do my homework. Mm. I'm early. But did you see on the weekend, I spoke about it on the show yesterday, busy for SAPOL and their doggos.
0: Oh, yes.
1: So there's a police dog that managed to find a gun in a backpack at the railways. I mean, good dog.
0: Yeah,
1: good boy.
0: Good boy. Doing exactly what we need from him. Also, terrifying stuff to know you're just getting around and that's...
1: Yeah, I know. You know, his name is Fang. So, I mean, there's superhero police animals out there looking after us. Did you hear as well that the police here, they've got a horse that's getting cloned because it was such a good police horse that he's being cloned by a mob in Sydney. His name was Vulcan.
0: Well, that'll do it. Vulcan and Fang, I mean, they're good with their names, aren't they?
1: Yeah, I assume their reputation precedes them. They get the name because they're good at what they do. 23 years old, a bunch of distinguished service medals for this horse.
0: Wow. Mm. So they just want the horse back? Or they thought, you know, this is a strong mammal to clone? Like, what was the reasoning?
1: I think so. Mm. I mean, if you could clone, say, let's God forbid The Rock is gone.
0: As in The Rock Johnson.
1: Not that he'll ever go.
0: Or like actual rocks.
1: because he's probably had, I mean, rumours are he's had about as many injections as a horse.
0: allegedly.
1: Plenty in common. But, you know, I guess we aren't doing very well at letting things go as a society. So decorated police horse, want him back. And I think the offspring is maybe coming... Oh, I don't know, 6 months to 9 months after the knackery has not even gone cold yet. Vulcan has only just left the building.
0: Oh, poor Vulcan, man. He's probably watching from above, thinking, those traitors. Okay, one more question before I let you go. If you could clone then anything that you had in your, like a person or like an animal or pets, what would you clone?
1: My Mexican walking fish, Buddy.
0: It's
1: super cute.
0: All right. Well, I'm going to leave you with that. More coming up later on in your drive show, so make sure you kick into it from 4. Getting back into the music, it's Prosper and Clooney with Free Your Mind right here on Fresh.

0: is Ray, Where Is My Husband, on Fresh 92.7, the Beat of Adelaide. Steph, taking you through your workday. Every time I hear the word Ray, like the artist, I think of Raygun, like the break dancer, and then it sends me into this like weird parallel universe of, you know, anyway, moving on, I'm heading out of here. Simo is obviously going to be driving you home. He was just in the studio with me, so he's very eager to take over and take you through your Tuesday. One thing I need to mention is that the F-bomb is going to be back for another year. Whole bunch of prizes going out. It's kicking off from next week. So just listen out for those celebrities. The F-bomb is going to drop, and then you just need to give us a call. You score yourself a bunch of prizes. Cash the absolute works. Anyway, I'll catch you back here at the same time tomorrow. I hope you enjoy your Tuesday Arvo. You're here with Steph for the workday on Fred.
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2: Callum, I crashed a funeral yesterday.
3: Look, as your mate, I have to say that's probably one of the worst things you could crash.
2: I didn't mean to crash.
3: There's weddings, birthdays, funerals is obviously up there.
2: Yeah, it was an accident. It was a bit of a late day. So I thought, you know what, I deserve a knockoff. Get there. Place is heaving. At this point, I had no idea it was a funeral. I thought it was just some party. I'm sitting down, and that's when I start to realize everyone's wearing black. I start taking a closer look at the people around. There are people crying, okay. Sobbing.
3: Yeah, it's one
2: of those. People consoling each other.
3: Absolutely.
2: And then I look up at the massive PowerPoint projector in the beer garden. To which there is a slideshow.
3: Classic.
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1: Hey, welcome to the show, the Savvy. It's Simo with you, Fresh 92.7, the beat of Adelaide. 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And the big news for us here in Adelaide, it's totally bizarre. It's a bit science fiction. One of our police horses is being cloned for the next generation. Turns out our police horse is very good.
2: Donkey, you're
3: a stallion, baby!
1: So I didn't know we were cloning here, but it turns out this mob's in Sydney. The horse in question, named Vulcan, passed away in 2025, about 6 foot tall, 850 kilos. Did something like, 2,000 active missions. No, 3,000 operational hours as one of the most recognisable police horses in South Australia. I'll be honest with you, if you lined up a whole bunch of police horses left to right, I wouldn't be able to tell you who was who. But maybe in the future I will. Vulcan, so whoever named this particular standout police horse, clearly a big Star Trekkie, but yeah, passed at the age of 23 and will be back on the streets maybe, a couple of years. Apparently the embryo already happening later this year. So maybe they'll go kind of cyborg Terminator with it as well. Won't even need a policeman, just a Vulcan sci-fi police horse out there patrolling the streets. It's the future. Fresh 92.7, the beat of Adelaide. It's Simo with you, the Savvy.

0: Kickstarts, all for Fresh. It's Simo with you, driving you home. And our city in the headlines this Arvie, not for great reasons. Kind of bad ones, actually. Kids apparently throwing hands in the northern suburbs.
1: A disturbing teenage fight club is operating in Adelaide, with young boys and girls filming violent, organised brawls for social media.
0: Yeah, so organised, strong word. It does look like a bunch of kids with equipment and a social media page. I mean, if you're following, you're basically endorsing. I would be, if that was me, I'd be getting off the follow quick smart. But SAPOL also trying to get in touch with the organisers because, you know, it's an unsafe environment. You've got probably no one with first aid. It doesn't take much for something horrible to happen. Also, the fact that there's so many opportunities for, you know, your mixed martial arts, boxing, to do in an organised fashion. There's ample kind of gyms out there that offer this stuff. So it does seem like, you know, if you're out there like, oh, Simo, you know, you've got no edge, you're not cool. You're right. It's not cool and it shouldn't be happening. Particularly, I mean, I'm a young dad as well. So it's this stuff hits a bit closer to home now if you've got youngsters as well and worried about them, you know, potentially doing this stuff. So yeah, if you do see any kind of the boxing, martial arts activity just happening out in the grass on an oval and it looks a bit disorganized, maybe you don't feel comfortable with 000, of course, you can get hold of SAPOL. You get a bit of presence with 13, 14, 44, give them a buzz, and potentially they can, you know, help out these guys. And it's like that age-old argument to be like, your frontal lobe isn't developed yet. Yeah, give it ample opportunity to develop. Maybe put on some proper gloves in a proper gym. You're on Fresh 92.7. It's the drive home with Simo.

0: Fred again, Emil and the Sniffers as well, all for the drive home. Fresh, 92.7, the beat of Adelaide. And upcoming, Armin van Buuren. We'll have this on, it's another You. The boys back tomorrow, Tom and Callum and the Rat. Did you hear about this?
1: Maybe the Rat was sent by one of our competitors. We're on the hunt for this rat, handing out posters. Have you seen this rat?
2: Yeah. You reckon it's a Nova rat or something? One of them crawling around.
1: Some kind of rat.
2: Yeah. Well, it's crazy. Yeah, it's bitten through one singular cord. Yeah, cut the signal.
0: So we were off air all because a furry friend was having a little tasty time amongst all the tech stuff. So all back and all good, the Savvy for the drive home. Fresh, 92.7. 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
2: Hey, it's Bella, and here are your headlines. The Prime Minister apologises for comments he made regarding Kylie Minogue. Two international flights were forced to make unplanned stops in Adelaide Airport due to fog. In an Australian first, jet fuel made from cooking oil will be introduced at Brisbane Airport. And turning to sport, SANFL avoids strike action after months of negotiations over pay.
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2: Tonight we're dropping to a low of 8 degrees. Tomorrow we're heading for a partly cloudy top of 17. And right now in the city, it's 17 degrees. That's the latest fresh news. More traffic in 15. 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

0: Hugel on for Fresh, the drive home. It's Simo with you for the beat of Adelaide. Slow Burner, we're going to put this on. Also on next Monday, we're going to drop the F-bomb. The boys are back with it. Tom and Callum for your brekkie from 7. Thousands of dollars in cash and prizes when we drop that F-bomb. So you give them a buzz and you could be sharing in that. Give them the wheel a spin as well. And you can check out all the details for that. 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
2: In Hilton, traffic is slow going on South Road, heading north from William Street to Rose Street. Over in Glenside, expect delays on Portrush Road, heading south from Barsmith Street to Greenhill Road. And in Plimpton, traffic is bumper to bumper on Marion Road, heading south from Laverick Road to Cross Road. Watch out for speed cameras targeting Airport Road at Brooklyn Park and Aldinga Beach Road at Aldinga Beach. More news and traffic in 15. 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

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And I lost my words when you came my way. 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

0: The Ceiling, On for Fresh, driving you home. That one, West End, a frothy for us, taking it to 5 o'clock. Hey, Baby No Money, I'm low-key in love with this man, my toddler as well. First song he's ever danced to, some Baby No Money. He's soon.
1: Does Baby No Money write his own songs? Yes, I do, and I have an ego about it.
0: So big egos for us on Fresh. Still on that one, hey, honey. Featuring for us. Before we get some news, your weather forecast as well. All for the drive home. 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
1: In Hampstead Gardens, traffic is slow going on Northeast Road, heading northeast from Ilford Street to OG Road. In Smithfield, expect delays on Main North Road, heading northeast from Midway Road to Curtis Road. And in Fitzroy, traffic is slower than usual on Park Terrace, heading east from 3rd Street to Main North Road. Watch out for speed cameras targeting Griffiths Drive at Moana and Main North Road at Enfield.
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1: Hey, it's Bella, and here's what's happening. The Prime Minister apologises for comments he made regarding Kylie Minogue. During an interview on Nova's Bush Deep podcast, host Nikki Osborne asked the PM to play Shag Marry Date with Minogue, Nicole Kidman and Rhonda Birchmore. Albanese first responded by saying that he'd only been married for 6 months, to which Osborne pressed for an answer anyway. The PM then responded with Kylie Minogue for all three options. Yesterday, Albanese offered a statement through his office saying that he apologises unequivocally. Two international flights were forced to make unplanned stops in Adelaide due to fog. A giant Airbus 380 that left from Singapore and another flight from Fiji were forced to land in Adelaide instead of Melbourne this morning. About the same time, a Melbourne airport spokesman said fog was lifting and delays were expected to ease. In an Australian first, jet fuel made from cooking oil will be introduced at Brisbane Airport. Backed by Aviva Energy, airlines using Brisbane and some regional Queensland airports will be able to buy sustainable aviation fuel. The fuel will play a critical role in reducing emissions. And over to sport, SANFL avoids strike action after months of negotiations over pay. A survey found that SANFL players' wages amounted to an average of $8 an hour before tax. The SANFL Players Association voted in favour of a memorandum with the State League. Details of the agreement are yet to be finalised with the aim for it to be signed before the end of year.
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1: Tonight we're dropping to a low of 8 degrees. Tomorrow we're heading for a partly cloudy top of 17. And right now in the city, it's 15 degrees. That's the latest fresh news. More traffic in 15. 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
2: Hey, welcome to the show, the Savvy. It's Simo right here with you. Fresh 92.7, the beat of Adelaide. And actually, getting home, do it safe, do it clever. Follow those white lines all the way to your front door because, yeah, out in the roads, if you are hopping behind the wheel, no one is immune to accidents that can happen. I mean, we've even seen today Tony Modra coming and speaking about the fact he's out of hospital. The 57-year-old was airlifted to ICU after a cattle truck crash out towards Victor in June. And if you can't remember Tony Modra, or you have no notion of who that even is, well, let this take care of the understanding.
3: Modra! Oh!
4: That is the mark of the year. No one will beat that. I'll give him the key to the city, Robbo. What a mark, what a goal, what a match.
2: So he got a standing ovation for a mark out there at Footy Park, like the old Crows haunt, but he spoke out through the club today saying he's left hospital, continues his recovery at home, and now starting to wrap his head around the incredible amount of support and well wishes that have come his way, asking for more privacy and obviously respect as he focuses on that rehab, and some huge thank yous going out as well. So keeping that in mind as you drive home, the Savvy, Fresh 92.7, the beat of Adelaide with some camel fat. It's so good.

0: Tiesto, Bring Me to Life on the Savvy, Fresh 92.7, the beat of Adelaide. It's Simo with you, all thanks to Fresh Homes, sponsored by SA Housing Centre, simple home ownership for first home buyers. Some Tyler in the mix. We're going to play Push to Start, but also great to have something to do out late in the city because Illuminate, that is alive and well. We actually spoke with the founders here at the show.
1: So it really is a convergence of light, art and technology all together in amazing outdoor installations in our city experience, Adelaide, in a whole new different way in winter.
0: So the snacks is my problem though. 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I'm thinking like post midnight is the rule. So let us know on the text, 0428 927 927. 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
3: In Hilton, traffic is slow going on South Road in both directions from Henley Beach Road to William Street. In Fitzroy, traffic is slower than usual on Park Terrace, heading east from 3rd Street to Main North Road. And in Gilman, expect delays on the Port River Expressway, heading southwest until Perkins Drive. Watch out for speed cameras targeting Main Road at McLaren Vale and the Port River Expressway at Wingfield. More news and traffic in 15. 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

0: 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Hey, what is the superior midnight snack? This is the best thing. Because Illuminate is on, the city is absolutely full of activity, and sometimes that hunger just hits post-midnight on 0428-927-927. This has gone off as well. So many Adelaide gremlins with the late-night hunger. So good. Scott in Pasadena says, Simo, fridge graveyard special is what I call it. It's cold leftover pizza or a stack of cheese-smothered nachos you assemble at around 2 a.m. Man with a plan, I like it. Lily in Seaview Downs saying the ultimate struggle meal. It's microwave frozen dino nuggets. Drown them in room temperature spaghetti sauce. Top with parmesan and nuke it again until the cheese bubbles. That is some hectic behaviour. You would feel so rough waking up. Jackson in Walkerville, Dirty Bird special. Simo, I need that chicken. That is a man chasing some white meat late at night. Good luck to you, because that is proper gym bro type behaviour. You hitting the gym around four? Is that why you're on the chicken breast? Fresh, 92.7, the Beat of Adelaide. Simo with you.
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5: In Parafield Gardens, expect delays on the Northern Connector heading in a northeasterly direction. In Glen Osmond, traffic is slow going on Glen Osmond Road heading southeast from Wattle Street to Cross Road. And in Hilton, traffic is heavier than usual on South Road heading south from Tarragon Street to Richmond Road. Watch out for speed cameras targeting Tapleys Hill Road at Glenelg North and Valletta Road at Kidman Park.
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5: Hey, it's Bella, and here are your headlines. A suspicious fire at Norwood Locksmith forces residents to flee. A suspected case of bird flu has been detected on the York Peninsula. Aussie scientists have made a breakthrough in search for motor neuron disease. And turning to the FIFA World Cup, the United States loses 4-1 to Belgium, and Spain beat Portugal 1-0.
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5: Tonight we're dropping to a low of 8 degrees, tomorrow we're heading for a partly cloudy top of 17, and right now in the city it's 15 degrees. That's the latest fresh news, more traffic in 15. 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

0: Dimension, Baby Closer as well, Fresh 92.7. It's Simo right here with you, the drive home with Calvin Harris, Jazzy together, Satisfied. We'll have that feature soon. The boys, Tom and Callum, back tomorrow. Oh, the web we weave, the lies.
1: Tom, got a mate who went for a job interview recently.
2: Yep.
1: And I'll keep it all pretty hush, hush and anonymous, but they thought they'd spice up the interview with a little bit of baloney.
2: Okay, and lied in the job interview.
1: Kind of just slipped out. So I guess they were asking about previous job experience and they had pretty much thrown out a hand grenade and said, hey, look, I'm building a house.
2: Right.
1: They're not building a house.
2: No.
1: No.
2: Not even close.
1: Not even close.
0: I think that's someone who's out of practice in the job interviews. Like, the panic has just hit them. They're like, oh, outside of work, I love white water rafting, bungee jumping, really into that, skydiving actually as well, scuba. And I also build houses with my bare hands. 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
4: In Mylan South, traffic is bumper to bumper on South Road in both directions. In Powerfield Gardens, expect delays on the Northern Connector heading in a northeasterly direction. And in Glenelg North, traffic is slower than usual on Tapleys Hill Road heading south from Clovelly Avenue to Dunbar Terrace. Watch out for speed cameras targeting the Port River Expressway at Wingfield and the Trimmer Parade at Seaton. 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

0: pushing it. Disco Lines, that's a wrap for the show. The Beat of Adelaide, it's Simo with you. I'm going to leave you with one of my faves. Fresh 92.7 with Get Away, Kungs, Boys Noise together. The boys back tomorrow, cracking open the time capsule. Wine back Wednesday. Steph will be back around for the workday as well. And I'll catch up with you for the drive home tomorrow.
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1: Hey, it's Bella, and here's what's happening. A suspicious fire at a Norwood locksmith overnight forced residents to flee. SA police and fire crews were called to Clark Locksmiths on Beulah Road, Norwood at about 1:45 a.m. Arsonists gutted the business after smashing through its front door, dumping fuel and setting it alight. Crews worked tirelessly but were unable to prevent extensive damage to the building and interior contents. Nobody was injured during the fire. A suspected case of bird flu has been detected on the York Peninsula. A giant petrel at Hardwick Bay was sampled by PIRSA and sent to the CSIRO for testing. If the bird comes back positive, it will be the second confirmed case of the H5 bird flu. Primary Industries Minister Claire Scriven urges the public not to touch any sick birds and to report sightings to the EAD hotline. Aussie scientists have made a breakthrough in search for motor neuron disease. University of Queensland scientists, along with the Indian Institute of Technology, the University of Tokyo, and Sungkwan Kwan University, collaborated on the research. The researchers have worked out the makeup of a receptor found on many immune cells, as well as a drug that activates the hard-to-target receptor. With the new knowledge, it's possible an anti-inflammatory drug treatment could be developed within the next 5 years. And turning to the FIFA World Cup, the United States lost 4-1 to Belgium. It comes after President Donald Trump reinstated striker Folarin Balogun, who received a red card during his last match. His influence didn't make a difference, however, as Belgium smashed the USA, kicking them out of the competition. This morning, Spain beat Portugal 1-0 in Dallas, Texas. Following the aftermath, Portugal's coach Roberto Martinez resigned from his position. Cristiano Ronaldo was left in tears as the 41-year-old confirmed that this was his last World Cup opportunity.
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1: Tonight we're dropping to a low of 8 degrees. Tomorrow we're heading for a partly cloudy top of 17. And right now in the city, it's 14 degrees. That's the latest fresh news. More news tomorrow morning on Brekkie with Tom and Callum. 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
6: 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My name's Fem, and in just a second we'll get stuck into the conversations about Adelaide you should be having. The next 30 minutes is going to be packed full of interesting stories. Campbell spoke with Lucy and Henry from the Unley Run Club about the growing trend of run clubs across Australia. Jason chatted with RAA fuel expert Peter Natras about the second-hand market for electric vehicles. And Jane met up with the CEO of Unique Homestyle Foods and talked about how Balfour's has recently returned to South Australian ownership. But first we'll hear from Bella, who spoke to Bren Saunders, the CEO of Tandanya National Aboriginal Cultural Institute, ahead of the National Aboriginal and Islanders Day Observance Committee Week, commonly referred to as NAIDOC Week, which will run from the 5th to the 12th of July.
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7: My name is Bren Saunders. I am the Chief Executive Officer of Tandanya National Aboriginal Cultural Institute in Adelaide. NAIDOC Week is a week of celebrations that are held across Australia in the first week of July each year. Opportunity for all Australians to learn about Aboriginal culture and Torres Strait Islander culture and the history of this nation, but also to participate in the celebrations as well.
1: How did NAIDOC Week come about?
7: Yeah, NAIDOC Week actually was created off the back of a protest. But many people, many Australians may not know that, but it was a protest directly linked to the Australia Day protest back in the 1920s, 1930s, where a group of Aboriginal leaders at the time were displeased by the celebrations of such events nationally, and a group of them held a protest in demonstrating that they weren't happy with such very derogatory and inhumane actions towards the Native Australians and for Aboriginal and Torres Strait Islander people at the time. And NAIDOC was formed as a result of that protest, and then over the years it evolved from not only Day of Mourning, which they started from the late 90s, 20s, 30s, but into a fantastic week of celebrating culture. So it has such a strong and rich history in itself of why NAIDOC is so important to be a part of the identity of Australia, but also to be a part of the celebration part of culture and history of this country as well.
1: It's 50 years of Deadly. Can you explain this year's theme?
7: It marks a milestone of the start of NAIDOC Week as a celebration. And really, it's a tribute to Aboriginal people and traditional people who have built the movement and the elders who stood firm and the organisers who made the space to recognise and celebrate the accomplishments and achievements of members of their community, and also to put on show artists from all over the community as well, where we get to see performances and artworks and other exciting expressions of culture on show to celebrate Australia's history, being Aboriginal and Torres Strait Islander history. But it's also an opportunity for communities to come together and keep showing up for their support and their community each year as well. So the theme's very important. As we mark this year, being 50 years of NAIDOC, it's so important to recognise that hard yard of getting to this point.
1: How can people get involved?
7: Everyone and anyone can get involved in celebrating NAIDOC Week. Many local councils put on local events in their districts to celebrate and acknowledge the week. Schools also get involved. Many kids also have the opportunity to celebrate NAIDOC Week, but that also enables, you know, mums and dads and carers and whatnot to participate in their own way of seeing how their children engage with celebrating the week. There are programs of events that take place as well in each state and territory. Certainly for South Australia, there's a number of events such as the NAIDOC Award, our church service that we have on the first Sunday, our march on the Friday of that week, and Family Day as well. So I encourage South Australians to get out to Victoria Square on the Friday to celebrate the Family Fun Day, but also the gala event that takes place as well, where we all come together as a community. And I believe it's sold out of tickets now, so that's going to be quite a number of, I think, 1,000 community members will be in celebrating at the gala event on the Saturday. So quite a jam-packed week for everyone, but I encourage everyone to get involved and find where they can participate in an event.
1: Head to www.naidoc.org.au and see what events are happening around Australia and in their local area.
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0: Wavelength on Fresh 92.7, our fortnightly youth current affairs show. Campbell chatted with Lucy and Henry from the Unley Run Club here in Adelaide about how running groups are surging in popularity, especially among young Aussies.
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2: Run clubs are emerging as a new form of community, bringing people together through fitness, friendship, and a shared sense of belonging. I had a chat to Unley Run Club co-founder Henry Young to find out more. What inspired you to start a run club?
3: I'd signed up for Melbourne Marathon, not really knowing what I was getting myself into, and was running a bit with my brother, then went out to another run club in Adelaide and thought this is really cool. So it was kind of an opportunity to create a community around his cafe and also bring people together for that.
2: Do you see a run club more as a fitness activity, a social group, or a mix of both?
3: A mix of both, but it's definitely more of a social group. For us, it's more about the coffee afterwards and the chats you're having along your run. There's different groups, so that everyone's got a different pace they can run with, and it's just about seeing those people. You know, we've seen them for coming up in 3 years now.
2: What role does social connection and community play, and why people keep coming back each week?
3: I think it's the main part. I think it's a different group of people to those friend groups you might have through uni or through school. It's a great way of coming together for that kind of common interest of running, but you kind of stay for the connections.
2: Where do you see run clubs going in the future? Are they a trend or a long-term shift in how people socialize and stay active?
3: A bit of both. I think it'll be a long-term trend towards clubs and communities, not just of running, but of every kind of exercise, and that kind of change to that traditional team sport. Running has definitely boomed over the last few years, and it may be coming towards the end of its boom. Currently, you know, our numbers are staying the same. People keep coming out. There's new run clubs popping up all the time. Kind of exercise goes in waves, and so people move on to the next thing, whatever it is. But I think that that social nature of it will stick around.
2: Lucy is also a member of Unley Run Club and had a talk to me about the flexibility and social aspects of running. What first drew you to join a run club?
4: I always used to run when I was younger. I was always involved in cross country at school. I did actually find it got to a point where I found it was just really competitive and a bit toxic for me. So I ended up dropping away from that running kind of environment. And then when I was kind of came out of school, I found that yes, run clubs became like more of a social component, and it had a bit more of like a nicer environment to be a part of where you're just there purely to exercise and be with a community.
2: Would you say run clubs are replacing traditional team sports for people your age?
4: It's huge how popular it is. Like if I compare how running was when I was, you know, running in school, like no one would ever have said to me, yep, I'm going to come join you on a run. It was never a thing. So I guess it's flexible. It's free. Like the run club I'm at, you don't pay. You have no obligation to be there. It's just that you know that if you rock up, there's always going to be people around you to motivate you. You don't really have to like think about anything. You just rock up and there's people there to lead you and different loops and everything. I think that the flexibility factor of it is probably why people like it more than like a structured team sport season. For example, like I'm playing netball at the moment, and it's you're committed to a minimum of 18 rounds where you're training once a week outside of that, and you're locked in and you have responsibilities, whereas this is just easy, free. It's a pretty cheap sport apart from buying shoes, and depends how serious you take it. It's definitely not as much of a commitment, I would say, which is why people like it.
2: Have you made any meaningful friendships in the community surrounding the club?
4: I met a lot of people through the run club. I even, the workplace I'm working at the moment, I actually met a lot of people through the run club who then like helped me get a job there. So my whole working community is completely from my connections I made at the run club. Yeah, I've met people from all different places, like people that are living in Adelaide and they're international students. So now I've got friends from all different walks of life and different countries. So when you're exercising, I think you're in such an outgoing environment. Everyone's just going to try to bond with each other. So it's a really great way to, yeah, make new friends and meet people that you wouldn't necessarily associate with otherwise.
2: Where do you see run clubs going in the future?
4: I think potentially there has been a slight drop off from where they were probably in like 2024, 2025. But I still think they will never go away. People always want to exercise and have a community, and it's extremely motivating. So I can't see that those communities will ever go. They might drop off in numbers a bit, but I think that'll fluctuate. Having that community is the best way, I think, to exercise. There's always a new sport and a new event kind of coming through, but I think there'll always be a good base for run clubs.
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0: 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Jason spoke with Peter Natras from the RAA about what's driving growth in the used EV market and what buyers should look out for.
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2: Earlier this year, as you may be aware, conflicts in the Middle East caused a fuel shortage in Australia. And while the crisis is winding down, uncertainty over the nation's fuel security has many Australians considering cheaper alternatives for their transport, with electric vehicles, or EVs, being an obvious choice. But with most EVs and hybrids starting at upwards of $40,000, many middle to low income households aren't able to consider buying a car brand new. And that's where the secondhand market comes in. Over the past 3 months, resale sites like carsales.com.au have reported drastically lower available stock, and dealerships are seeing upwards of 130% increases in sales of secondhand EVs. We chatted to Peter Natras, Principal Advisor for Energy and Future Mobility at the RAA, to try and get the down low on what's been happening.
3: So what we're seeing with secondhand vehicles is a very abrupt upswing in demand. We had some reports that there were 1,100 vehicles for sale on like car sales type websites, and they very rapidly drew down to only having about 100. That level of demand had an impact upon prices. So we're hearing through auction houses like Pickles that there were increasing prices realised for the electric vehicles that they were offering for sale as well.
2: And are we seeing these trends in new EVs as well?
3: What we've seen in the data for new vehicle sales, which is reported by the Federal Chamber of Automotive Industries and then also through the Electric Vehicle Council, prior to this fuel situation in February 26, we had around about 14% of all vehicles sold nationally were either a full battery electric vehicle or a plug-in hybrid. In the latest data from May, we see that that number now rises up to 30%, which is a big signal from consumers of what they're wanting. In South Australia, we're at 27% sales in May, and that means that electric vehicles are now 1.45% of South Australia's total vehicle fleet, and so we're seeing that grow at a steady rate as well.
2: So with such rapid increases in demand for EVs, are we seeing any supply issues, both in getting new vehicles into the country and secondhand ones going to market?
3: That's what we're all watching for. We know from public statements of BYD, Tesla, that there are significant back orders in Australia, which is why we believe that these high electric vehicle sales figures should continue into June, July and August. People can see that a ceasefire is not peace. They can see that these vehicles are now priced very well compared to combustion engine vehicles when they're new. And so people are really looking at them as a viable alternative.
2: Do you think this increase in demand for secondhand EVs could lead to people on lower incomes being completely priced out of the market?
3: This is where I think it's really important to see that there's lots of co-benefits that come from the government working on climate projects, because energy security at the end of the day is what this is about. When we look at the new vehicle efficiency standards, that's bringing fuel-efficient vehicles into Australia that are not fully electric. And what that means is that we're seeing vehicles that are more fuel-efficient becoming available for people who can't purchase the full electric option at this point in time. Yes, absolutely, the barrier for lower-income groups is there. What we are seeing now is a lot of electric vehicles, including plug-in hybrid vehicles, coming off of novated leases, and that is what's now moving into the second-hand market. We expect many thousands of those vehicles to be sold over coming months.
2: And what advice would you give to people looking to invest in their first EV?
3: Yeah, well, I think with any technology change, we have the arrival of new manufacturers. It's not new, so when Toyota took over the world back in the 60s and the 70s, people were questioning the quality of those vehicles, and very soon people realised that they were a very good, reliable vehicle. We've got that same moment right now where we have a large influx of new product from China. People should approach any new manufacturer with an open mind and be laser focused on quality. But we should also bear in mind that the Chinese have been making cars for European manufacturers now for decades. Still approach every purchase with a very inquisitive eye and don't compromise. But I would certainly say that open people's minds to Asian-based manufacturers. Hyundai, Kia, even Toyota are now sourcing their EVs from Chinese manufacturers.
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0: Thanks for that, Jason and Peter. Certainly some interesting insights about the second-hand electric vehicle market here in South Australia. More from Wavelength soon. 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

0: 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My name's Fem. The iconic SA bakery business Balfour's has recently returned to South Australian ownership thanks to wholesale bakery and food supplier Unique Homestyle Foods. Jane spoke with its CEO and founder Matt Brown about the purchase that has local fans salivating.
1: Heaps good news on Wavelength.
2: If you're from South Australia, you've probably grown up with Balfour's bakery treats. Established in 1853, Balfour's is one of our oldest businesses, and it's famous for chocolate donuts, frog cakes, and its square pie is the foundation of our state's iconic pie floater. Despite surviving world wars and the Great Depression, it almost went under in 2008, rescued by pasta company San Remo, and it was later sold in 2023 to the Perth-based Oz Pie Co. While it saved the company, many loyal Balfour's fans say some of the iconic recipes have been lost in translation. That's why they're excited that the company is returning to its traditional home at Dudley Park. The new local ownership has plans to bring back traditional recipes, flaky pastries and tasty fillings. Matt Brown from Unique Homestyle Foods says Balfour's is back where it belongs.
3: It's an iconic brand. Before the previous owners had bought it and taken it to Perth, we were in the bidding race and tended to buy it off San Remo.
2: How does the brand complement the Unique Homestyle Foods products?
3: So Unique in itself is a much larger business compared to that of Balfour. You wouldn't know that, but we're in every single food store you probably go into in the state, whether it be, you know, a cafe, a hospital, a petrol station, supermarket, and then we wanted some brand identity, so that's why we picked up the big brand, which is Balfour's.
2: Are Balfour's products sold all around Australia?
3: Look, predominantly sold in South Australia, but it does have interstate reach, and we're looking to push that a lot harder.
2: What's the most popular Balfour's product?
3: It'd be a group of popular. So it'd be your square pie, footy pie, your custard tart, the chocolate donut.
2: What changes are you planning to make?
3: We're looking to reinvigorate the range and bring back some traditional recipes, pastry. We've brought out all the traditional recipes. We'll work through those over the next coming couple of months. A lot of people do relate to it. There's a lot of feedback about bringing back original pie filling recipes, original pies that have been deranged. Really, just going through the original recipes out of our archives.
2: And I hear the South Australian community is excited that you're bringing back the OG Balfour's.
3: There's a Balfour's ex-workers group and there's a Balfour's buddies group, which our workers and our media people are aware of. And there's a lot of suggestions there coming back through, so everybody's pretty excited about it. But we've got the both brands now, so we're going to reintroduce Balfour's back into places where we haven't seen it for a while. And people love Balfour's, and they're quite parochial, South Australians. Now they know it's back in SA, I think they'll tend to purchase a lot more of it.
2: Do you have a favourite?
3: Custard tart. We do 50,000 a day, so it's like a fairly stable product.
2: And Matt Brown says if South Aussies like it, it must be good.
3: Well, they reckon if you can sell it in SA, you can sell it.
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0: Thanks for that, Jane. What a tasty story to end tonight's show on. A big thanks to the hardworking Wavelength team, including our reporters this week, Bella Campbell, Jason Jane, and our executive producer, Karen. 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I'm Fem and make sure to tune in at 6 p.m. on Tuesday the 21st of July for our next fortnightly episode. 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
5: Clarkson's Farm starts up again, the TV show where Jeremy Clarkson runs a farm and he's also got a pub on the land. In the pub, a bunch of things go missing.
6: Our agents of chaos are out there liberating the pubs. We're going to go to Harry. What did you liberate?
7: We took these outdoor chairs from the hotel.
6: You mean you liberated?
5: Liberated.
7: Yeah.
5: Trying to get us sued?
6: It's all about liberated. The language. We don't need Crime Stoppers up there.
7: Yeah, correct. We try to fit them both into my partner's car, but they're too big, so we ended up hanging out the window.
6: Oh, what? Chairs. While driving?
7: So we can liberate them.
5: Yeah. Smooth liberation. What's so good about them? Is it got a nice plaque on it that says you raid the hotel?
7: Well, no. It wasn't the Uradler Hotel.
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0: 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Oh, Shed King.
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1: 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So yeah. 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
1: Callum, I crashed a funeral yesterday.
2: Look, as you made, I have to say that's probably one of the worst things you could crash.
1: I didn't mean to crash.
2: There's weddings, birthdays, funerals is obviously up there.
1: Yeah, it was an accident. It was a bit of a late day. So I thought, you know what, I deserve a knockoff. Get there. Place is heaving. At this point, I had no idea it was a funeral. I thought it was just some party. I'm sitting down and that's when I start to realise everyone's wearing black. I start taking a closer look at the people around. There are people crying and sobbing.
2: Yeah, it's one
1: of those. People consoling each other.
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2: Classic.
1: That's when I start to think, oh, God, I should probably leave.
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This is Royce 5'9", representing Real MCN, representing anything that you know is thorough. 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
7: 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MC Diggs, DJ Dreaded in the mix. We do have a banger for you tonight, a fine selection. Dreaded, how you going, big guy?
8: Not too bad, brother, not too bad. How's everyone out there going?
7: I hope everyone's been trying to keep warm. Winter is certainly upon us, but tonight we are definitely bringing the heat, that's for sure. We got some new T.I. Anderson Pack, Wyclef Jean with a Lil Wayne feature, SD Kid, Token, Mexican OT, Tyler the Creator, and as you guys know, Uncle Dreaded likes to bring all the goods and all the new stuff here down to the heat. So make sure you keep it locked and loaded tonight. 0428-927-927 is the text line. Once again, 0428-927-927. Jump on our Insta, The Heat on Fresh. Let's get into the beats. Let's vibe. This is The Heat.

Another day in the sun. Connor Price and the Russell. DJ Dreaded, MC Diggs live in the mix. Big shout out to Smoshy, and another shout out going out to Rochi from Norwood. Appreciate you texting in. 0428 927 927. Right now we're going to get into some Pluto. What you know? Let's let it.

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1: Track's called 90th Minute. Shout out to anybody with World Cup fever. 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

0: Man, heard what you said through the grapevine. Funny thing about your problems, they ain't mine. 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

0: 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Diggs bringing you through. Keep them texts coming in, 0428-927-927. Shout out to Didi, shout out to Dusty, number one fans. We're going to cut to a short sponsor break. We'll be right back on the other side of this. Make sure you keep it locked here to the Heat on Fresh.
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3: Our agents of chaos are out there liberating the pubs. 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
2: Yeah. 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Is it got a nice plaque on it that says Uraidla Hotel?
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0: 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DJ Dredded, MC Diggs through the mix. People, the city's looking pretty buzzing tonight as I was on my way in, seeing Illuminate still cranking. It's good to see Adelaide City well lit and everyone having a good time. 0428-927-927. Text in, let me know what you're doing tonight. DJ Dredded, let's drop it. Let's keep the good times rolling. The Heat on Fresh.

0: Maybe a 4, 5, 6. I might hit that lick. Mexican OT on that one. The Heat Fresh 92.7. We got some Joey Perp and Nez with Merch That coming up. Dreaded in the mix. Digs on the mic. 0428-927-927. Let's get it.
1: Yeah. 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

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And then we do have Legacy with Locally Sourced taking over. 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

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Even nerds probably would've told a nigga kick rocks. 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Cause I always been

0: 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Ladies and gentlemen, we'll be back with you next Tuesday, 9 p.m. Stick around for Locally Sourced. 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
10: 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We're starting this week's show off with a bit of a 2011 release. I got some Tommy Ilfiger playing right now. 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

0: 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Now, we just had Split Figure right there. We had Coloured Noise on the beat. The one there was called Ain't This Fly. Right before that, we had some AB Original featuring some Katie Baker there. That one was called Dead in a Minute. And then right back, up in that top slot, we had some Draft with a track called Don't Wanna Work. Now, I got some C Chef lined up for us right now, featuring D the Artist. This one's called Krusty Krabs. 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
1: 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We just heard Blood Magic, brought to us from Jamal Yami, featuring Kawell Chi there. Right before that, we had Ribby 247 with Mike Pompei and DeAndre on that one too. That one was called Earner Music, and then right back, up in that top slot, we weave that into a little bit more Ribby 247 there with a track called Run. Now, if you're after the playlist for tonight's show, make sure, go ahead, check out the Insta at legacy.mp3. Now, that was at legacy.mp3. We'll be having the playlist for there right up after tonight's show. Now, we got some messages from our beautiful, beautiful fresh sponsors coming up. But before that, I got a track from Young Maney. This one's called No Disrespect. 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We'll be right back after these messages from our sponsors. Right back after Young Maney. Shut up.
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12: 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Hauled the way down to Cape Bay now. I got some Sea Chef lined up. 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

0: JK47 rap attack. 2021, shout out Nerve, shout out 360. Shout out Jay Orion on the beat.
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0: 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We just heard a new release from Nate G featuring Young Maney there with a track called In The B.A.G. Right before that, you have some JK47 with his rapper tag number 3. And right up, back in that top slot, we have some Isaac featuring Scrammer and Sarah Fair. That track there was called Bruise. Now, 0428 927 927. Hit that text line. Who do you want to hear? Who have you been listening to? Who do we need to hear more of? 0428 927 927. Hit that text line now. I got some Rops 1 lined up for us. This one's called Back to Back. 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

0: 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We just heard Shadow right there with the track called Busy. Right before that, we had some KZ, Da Bandit right there with the track called Get Back. And then right back, up in that top slot, we just had ADL's own Aware and ADL's own Just right there with the track called I Might with a new release. Get around it. Aware has been absolutely smashing it with releases lately. Now, I got a brand new other new release coming up, but before that, if you're after the playlist for tonight's show, make sure, go ahead, check out the Instagram, @legacy.mp3. That was @legacy.mp3. We'll be having the playlist for tonight's show right up, right after. Ready for you to go ahead and support the artist directly. Now, I got a brand new release from Scrub right here. This one come out at 5 p.m. today, come out 6 hours ago. This one's called Look. 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
1: Callum, I crashed a funeral yesterday.
2: Look, as your mate, I have to say that's probably one of the worst things you could crash.
1: I didn't mean to crash.
2: There's weddings, birthdays, funerals is obviously up there.
1: Yeah, it was an accident. It was a bit of a late day. So I thought, you know what, I deserve a knockoff. Get there. Place is heaving. At this point, I had no idea it was a funeral. I thought it was just some party. I'm sitting down and that's when I start to realise everyone's wearing black. I start taking a closer look at the people around. There are people crying and sobbing.
2: Yeah, it's one of those.
1: People consoling each other.
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1: Bubble hat, cheetah print, dancing on the people, rolled up at the after joint, dancing on the people, people dancing on the people. I got people on the people, people dancing on the people, with the people on the people, smoking CO2. See me, see you dancing on the people, climb up on the booth, hanging from the people on the people. My head is the roof. Dancing

listening to Fresh 92.7 for your Wednesday morning. That was Put It Down by Angry Baby. And next up, we've got a new song by Member and Alice in Wonderland, Keep Seeing Things, right here on Fresh.

0: You're listening to Fresh 92.7, The Beat of Adelaide. That was Hype by Darude and Mashton Kutcher. You're here with Drew for your Wednesday morning. I hope we're doing well. Something crazy happened on the weekend. Now, you're probably already aware of this, but Fresh lost its DAB signal over the weekend. And I was told, oh yeah, someone's cut the wires. And I was like, what? But when I came in today for the staff meeting, guess what? It was rats. Rats had come down and nibbled on the wires, and that's why we'd lost the DAB signal. And we were like, oh my gosh, I can't believe the rats came down and had a cheeky nibble. So that was something crazy I thought I'd talk about, you know, give you guys a bit of an explanation for why we were a little off air at that moment. But don't worry, it won't be happening again. We're keeping the rats well fed.
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3: There's weddings, birthdays, funerals is obviously up there.
2: 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It was a bit of a late day. So I thought, you know what, I deserve a knockoff. Get there. Place is heaving. At this point, I had no idea it was a funeral. I thought it was just some party. I'm sitting down and that's when I start to realise everyone's wearing black. I start taking a closer look at the people around. There are people crying and sobbing.
3: Yeah, it's one
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3: Classic.
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0: listening to Fresh 92.7, The Beat of Adelaide. That was Justin J and Eva with Do I Like You Like That? And there's something that's been mildly frustrating me for the last several months, so I'm going to rave about it. I've been following a few particular movies and shows for the last several months that I really want to see and I'm really hyped up about, but I just hate when movies get their advertising wrong. So the most recent Hunger Games movie, which is coming out soon enough, sure, they released a trailer a bit ago, and at the end of the trailer, they said an entire year after the trailer was released is when the movie was coming out. Like, what? So I'm supposed to wait a whole year knowing that this movie is coming and I can't watch it? And another thing this happened with is a show I watch. They released this, oh, we're going to be giving out some information about the new season. And we were all like, yeah, new information about this show? That's great. The information was it's not coming for another several months. It's not until October 2027. And it's driving me crazy.
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0: You're listening to Fresh 92.7, The Beat of Adelaide. That was Make You Fight by Chris Lake and A Trip. And I've been looking at places to go on a trip to. So perfect segue. I've been looking at different places to travel and I've been keeping a sort of logbook about places to tick off when I finally go there. Because I've got this cute little travel book I got at the dollar store and it's getting me so excited filling it out one day, like completely. So I've put a few interesting little places there. Might give a few shout outs, some new ideas if you want to go travel at the end of the year. So get your notebooks ready, guys. There's one place in Japan called Sado Island, and apparently it's a bit lesser known, a bit more rural. It's kind of northwest, and it's got this really beautiful hiking and coastal vibe that I really want to experience. And then, of course, I've got, because I'm Dutch and my family's Dutch, I want to go to Amsterdam and Rotterdam, which I haven't done yet, and also Utrecht and Germany, and I really want to go to all these places because I feel like it would be very cool. And yes, I've never left the country, so obviously gotta do that first.
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2: Clarkson's Farm starts up again, the TV show where Jeremy Clarkson runs a farm and he's also got a pub on the land. In the pub, a bunch of things go missing.
3: Our agents of chaos are out there liberating the pubs. We're going to go to Harry. What did you liberate?
4: We took these outdoor chairs from the hotel.
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2: Liberated.
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2: Trying to get us sued?
3: 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We don't need Crime Stoppers up there.
4: Yeah, correct. We tried to fit them both into my partner's car, but they're too big. 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
3: While driving?
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2: Yeah. Smooth liberation. What's so good about them? Is it got a nice plaque on it that says Uradler Hotel?
4: Well, no. It wasn't the Uradler Hotel.
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You're listening to Fresh 92.7, The Beat of Adelaide. That was Forever by Pecking Duck featuring Fantagram, which I've been swaying along to. And next up, we've got a bit of a high energy song, Bad Angel by Anima and Lisa, here on Fresh.

0: listening to Fresh 92.7, The Beat of Adelaide, and Ooh, That Was a Bop, Won't Be Possible by Tiesto, Odd Mob, and Good Boys. And I've been learning German. Yes, I learned a bit in high school, and not to brag, but I was pretty good at it. I can still remember all the basic stuff, so, you know, want to get myself up in skill level because I mentioned I want to go to Germany someday. But apparently, the best way to learn a new language is to learn as if you're a newborn baby. And when I say that, I mean, don't look at a word and go, this word equals dog. You have to look at that picture of a dog and associate it with the word as if you're a baby learning for the first time what the word for the dog is, you know? It sounds really complex and confusing, but it's actually been helping me. So I've set all the apps in my phone to the languages of German and Dutch, and I'm just going with the flow, as well as having my language learning app. And I think it's kind of working. Like, du bist gut genug. I kind of already knew what that meant when the meme came up, but you are good enough and you should go and learn another language.
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Dance. Good morning. Yes, you're here with me, Miz, for your wake-up call. I'm a beat of Adelaide, fresh 92.7. We're getting stuck into your 6 a.m, which means we are bringing the most iconic tunes over the next hour to get you fired up and ready for the day. And of course, it's Wineback Wednesday, our favourite day of the week, where we're playing your favourite Wineback hits back-to-back all day. And we have some absolute personal favourites of mine this next hour. I tell you, we are leaving no crumbs behind. I'm talking Yaechi, Stormzy, but to kick us off, we have Junior Jack with Stupid Disco. You're on Fresh.

0: What's good? Yes, you're hanging out with me, Miz, for your wake-up call on the beat of Adelaide, Fresh 92.7. That was Calvin Harris and Rihanna. Of course, we found love. That one will always be my coming-of-age song. Like, I remember going to house parties for the first time, like, catching up with mates, and that song just seemed to soundtrack everything. So it's got me thinking, in spirit of it being Wine Back Wednesday, what is your coming of age song? 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

You're on the beat of Adelaide, Fresh 92.7 with me, Miz, for your wake-up call. That was Fonzarelli with Moonlight Party. But listen up, starting this Monday, yes, July 13th, it's your chance again to share in thousands of dollars in cash and prizes when we drop the F-bomb. Hear the F-bomb, call through, and you could score some effing great prizes on the F-wheel. So get excited, it all kicks off this Monday. But look, we're going to straight back into some more music. We've got Anna Vanoor for Chainsmokers remix of Sway. You're on Fresh.

0: What an absolute belter of a track. Yes, that's Cascada with Evacuate the Dance Floor. You've been hanging out with me, Miz, for your wake-up call on the beat of Adelaide, Fresh 92.7. That's all from me today, but look, I really hope I've managed to help blow the cobwebs off this morning. Keep it locked on Fresh, though, because Tom and Callum will be rolling into the studio at 7 a.m. to take you through for your brekkie. And of course, as for me, catch me here at the same time tomorrow if you know what's good for you. My name is Miz, and you've been listening to The Wake Up Call on Fresh 92.7.
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7: Yes, happy Wine Back Wednesday, Adelaide, everybody's favourite day of the week here on Fresh 92.7. Hanging out with your mates, Tom and Callum, live and local till 10 o'clock. 7.03 right now, 12 degrees around town. Going for a top of 17 today, mostly sunny. And Callum, just before we get into it, about an hour-ish ago, we did get this text in, so just want to give it. Hi, can you please, please, please do a massive shout out to our truck driver, Jared, who listens to you guys religiously. Lisa and John in the office at Quick Wing Transport. Good on you, Jared. Thanks for tuning in.
8: Yeah, very good. Especially tuning in on, like we said, a Wine Back Wednesday. One of the better days, of course, for music. All of your old school tracks coming at you for hours on end.
7: Certainly our favourite day of the week here at the station. Now, Callum, before we get into the great music for your Wine Back Wednesday, got a fun fact for you. Looking at pencils.
8: A pencil fact. Okay.
7: The average lead pencil will draw a line 35 miles long or write approximately 50,000 English words.
8: Wow. Before it runs out.
7: Yeah.
8: There you go.
7: Before it runs out. So 35 miles in kilometres is about 56.
8: That's wild, isn't it?
7: 56 Ks, yeah.
8: Yeah. If you were to just, put on a piece of paper, just keep going and going. I don't mind that. For a pencil fact, I thought that was pretty good.
7: Thank you. Yeah, I don't know how many times you'd have to sharpen it. That's maybe tomorrow's fact.
8: Yeah, absolutely. I wonder how long a rubber would last, trying to get all of that off. Oh. How many rubbers would you go through, standard school rubbers, to erase that whole line that was 50 Ks or whatever?
7: I don't think I ever got through than half a rubber in my day.
8: You never finished a rubber. You never got it to the nub.
7: Never nubbed a rubber.

0: to the nub all the time. Maybe I was rubbing too hard.
1: We are talking about rubbers
0: and pencils.
1: Let's get into it. It's Marn Selvig with All Stars. We're in the newsroom up next to find out everything that's happened overnight. You're with Tommy Callum here on Fresh.

0: Wednesday, you're hanging out with your mates Tom and Callum, and right now we're stepping into the newsroom.
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2: Yes, as some of you are probably aware, if you're with Telstra, thousands of Australians have been hit with an outage on Telstra's network, making it hard to do calls, texts, things like that. So it was about 3 a.m. this morning. There was an issue. They
3: thought Telstra took over the show then.
2: Yeah, what the hell happened there? Are we running on Telstra?
0: I hope not. I'm with Telstra. Yeah, it's already been a bloody thing of a morning. You might not be able to contact your loved ones. You might not be able to contact your bosses. However, I have tested the text line. You can contact us on 0428927927. The Telstra text seemed to be going through just fine.
2: Yep. Good stuff. I mean, keeps the show going.
0: Yeah, exactly. Please text.
2: In other news, Bega, the cheese company, have launched two new flavours for peanut butter. So if you didn't know, the main peanut butter you see on the shelves is Bega cheese. It's run
0: by
2: them.
0: Is Bega or Bega?
2: So I think it's Bega. It's spelled like it should be Bega, but I feel like a lot of people say Bega.
0: Yeah.
2: Mm. But it's the main one. It's the big one
0: and
2: that
0: what,
2: everyone
0: has.
2: They're doing
0: peanut butter now.
2: They've always done peanut butter. So the main standard peanut butter you see is Bega.
0: Is it?
2: Yeah, it is, which I didn't realise either. And also, Bega are Vegemite.
0: What?
2: The main standard Vegemite is Bega. Kid you not, I've been researching it for the last 10 minutes.
0: Is it just... Is it no branding on the Vegemite?
2: No, it just says Vegemite, so you just assume it's Vegemite, but in the fine print, it's Bega.
0: It makes sense why it goes so good with some cheese.
2: Yeah, absolutely. So Bega do all of that stuff. They've got two new flavours for peanut butter, creamy caramel and marshmallow raspberry are coming out.
0: Both of those don't sound super appealing. Call me old-fashioned, but I'm a crunchy man.
2: Just crunchy, straight peanut butter.
0: Crunchy.
2: So good.
0: Smooth if it's, you know, dire times.
2: I always do crunchy.
0: Yeah, crunchy's the best.
2: Hey, another thing as well, just while I was looking at the Vegemite stuff, what percentage of Australian households do you think have Vegemite in their pantry right now?
0: Or 96%.
2: 97.
0: Damn it. I was going to say that too.
2: Who are the 3%?
0: Yeah, I know. I mean, it's just good to have as a backup, you know?
2: Absolutely.
0: When you've got no food in the house and you come home, you're like... Just have some toast and Vegemite.
2: Yeah, 100%. Yeah. Lastly, in the news, a bit of sporting stuff, kind of. A stat has come out from the British Beer and Pub Association to say how many pints of beer approximately were poured during the England versus Mexico game, and this is all coming out of the UK. How many pints? Do you want to guess?
0: Oh, geez. I wouldn't even know. A million.
2: 6 million.
0: 6 million.
2: 6 million pints during England versus Mexico all across the UK. So
0: that's crazy.
2: Yeah, big party time over there for sure.
0: Yeah, absolutely. In more in World Cup news, Argentina beat Egypt earlier this morning 3-2. And it is in the 88th minute right now of Switzerland and Colombia. And they are sitting 0-0. So we'll keep a close eye on that because it looks like it might go into extra time.
2: Good stuff.
0: It's about to tick over to 7:19. That's your news from overnight for your Wine Back Wednesday.
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0: Yes, you're with Tom and Callum for your Wineback Wednesday at 7:22 here on Fresh 92.7. Callum, go ahead, say what you got to say.
2: Yeah, it's been blowing up on the text line that, in fact, it is Bega, not Bega.
0: I knew I should have stood my ground. It's too early to argue.
2: It's one of those ones
0: I've never heard Bega before.
2: I thought it was Bega as well, and then I looked at it, I was like, it reads like it's Bega. It should be Bega. I'm not backtracking. I'm just saying it should be Bega.
0: No. You are going to make a lot of enemies this morning. Sorry, Bega. Jeez, it's Bob Sinclair. Love Generation. 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
1: Tom, a bloke over in the UK has got quite a bit of popularity online and is one of those everyday blokes, but he's just got a new skill that kind of is just getting a lot of attention.
0: Skill or like superpower?
1: Oh, you know what? I would say it lingers on superpower, this one. He balances objects on his chin, and not just any object. Like, I'm talking... The man's put a garden shed on his chin.
0: What?
1: Yeah, right? So it's
0: not like pencils, rulers.
1: No. Not the classic stuff that, yeah, you or I could do just in the office here. Like actual crazy stuff.
0: What ladders. Do you mean by garden shed?
1: Like a small garden shed that like, it's obviously very hollow, but it'd be like the metal framing. But yeah, like he's got a chin of steel.
0: How does he get it up there?
1: Does he
0: get people to help lift it on and then balance it on? Or is this guy like, you know, has a can of spinach like Popeye and then lifts
1: just
0: the
1: charges
0: shed
1: up?
0: Yeah, see?
1: I think it would be both. It would depend on what it is. But yeah, pretty much like he gets to be able to balance on his chin. Other things he's done as a mannequin, which I suppose is more skill than weight, shop mannequin.
0: That one I think I could bear the weight on my chin.
1: No, I couldn't balance it. The balancing would be really tough. Imagine like a foot on your chin.
0: Think of just a slight breeze. Mannequins are pretty light.
1: Yeah, 100%. You know what else he did that was popular? A 55-inch television.
0: A 55-inch television?
1: One of those like real thin plasmas that, have like a base and stuff, but
0: does he have like
1: on his chin.
0: An indent in his chin that he can put these things into or something?
1: Do you reckon it's like how Freddie Mercury, when they found out his mouth was wider than the average mouth and he had more teeth,
0: yeah,
1: and so it's like that helped his singing? Like this guy's got a weird biological indent in his chin that makes him be able to like just do this stuff.
0: Maybe because like a garden shed, even if it is, you know, nothing in it, or a 55-inch television, it's still like heavy enough.
1: Yeah. You know what blew my mind? A football net. Like a soccer net.
0: Like goals.
1: Goals. Yeah.
0: Like the goals you'd see at like local parks with the white goals. Yeah,
1: 100%.
0: Right.
1: Yeah.
0: A whole one of those.
1: A whole one of those on his chin.
0: Jesus.
1: Just balancing it.
0: This is like the next generation of strongmen.
1: Oh, it's great, isn't it? Ladders.
0: Ladder. Okay.
1: He did a bit of
0: bad luck in that.
1: Yeah,
0: maybe
1: being under a ladder. He did a car seat.
0: Okay.
1: Yeah. Last one, a barbecue.
0: A barbie. Was someone cooking it while he had it up there?
1: Yeah, cooking a few snags, feeding him down below.
0: Someone's on the ladder. He just had on his.
1: Oh, give me
0: chin.
1: A burger. One burger coming. Yeah, coming up.
0: Drop the snag down. I'll catch it.
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3: Hey, it's Drew. 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Uber Eats has picked an Adelaide restaurant off the app after the owner protested publicly. And an Adelaide man has taken his proposal to the next level by diving into the ocean to retrieve the proposal ring in the Maldives. Over to sport, the indoor pickleball area is set to arrive in Adelaide as the city's first indoor venue.
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3: Today we're headed for a partly cloudy top of 17, and right now in the city it's 12 degrees. That's the latest Fresh news, more traffic in 15. 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

0: Somebody to Love. It's 20 to 8 on Fresh 92.7. You're hanging out with Tom and Callum, and I had family dinner the other night. Wore my favourite new hat. It's from the Bob Hawke Beer and Leisure Centre in Sydney. And I was wearing it backwards, as I typically do, because I wear glasses most of the time. So when I wear a hat normally, like frontwards, it kind of looks like I'm going to stake out or spying on someone or just simply up to no good.
1: Yeah.
0: Too much covering, you know, so I'll put it backwards. So I'm at dinner, everyone's there. My sister took one look at me, criticised the backwards hat by saying, "Tom, you're 26 years old now. You're way too old to wear a backwards hat."
2: You're old.
1: Was this at the, quite literally at the start of the dinner, or
0: I don't know what I ever did to her to receive such a shellacking.
1: So it was at the very start. It wasn't like halfway through eating your meal, which is like, by the way, the hat's a bit, you know, maybe drop the hat.
0: Probably within the first 5 minutes of me arriving.
1: 5 minutes. Yeah. It's not what you want. It's like when you're rocking a new moustache or something, and someone criticizes that, and it's like, well, it's part of me, so
0: it is now. You get used to it.
1: Yeah, exactly right. Yeah, it would have been a bit jarring.
0: Yeah, look, I wholeheartedly disagree as well. I don't think 26 years old is too old to wear a backwards hat.
1: Yeah. But I think I think there definitely is an age cap for the backwards hat. I disagree completely. I think it very could be 26 is very much getting there.
0: No, it's not.
1: It's there. It's getting too old to wear the backwards hat.
0: JFK
1: at dinner as well.
0: Jr. would wear backwards hats all through his 30s. He was cool. He got sexiest man alive while doing it.
1: Did he?
0: Yeah. David Beckham, he did it up until like his 40s. I reckon I've seen him recently in a backwards hat.
1: Yeah, these are like A-list celebrities though. These are like guys that can pull
0: it
1: off because they're like A-listers.
0: I don't think it matters whether you're an A-list celebrity or not. I think they're the ones that are setting the tone for the rest of us. We can follow their lead, their example.
1: I'm looking up online who typically wears backwards caps, and they've got cyclists. Mechanics.
0: Mechanics, yeah.
1: Like,
0: they're cool.
1: Yeah. And those seeking some protection, which is a good thing, actually.
0: I'm protecting the back of my neck.
1: Yeah, while you're at dinner.
0: Yeah.
1: the rays are just going to come blasting through the window at dinner.
0: We've got these bright white lights.
1: Yeah.
0: No, I don't think it's too old at all. I think you can wear a backwards hat whenever you want.
1: I don't think there is
0: an age cap or anything.
1: I reckon you need to drop the cap. If everyone's starting saying it.
0: No,
1: it
0: one person has.
1: Look, it could be the end of it. It could just be one of those things you need to move on to a different trend.
0: I like the backwards hat. Look, let's go to the text line. 0428 927 927. We have tested it. If you are with Telstra, you can get involved. We are receiving your text messages. Is 26 years old too old to wear my hat backwards?
1: Give your honest verdict. Are you a backwards hat wearer? How old are you?
0: We'll get the
1: what are you rocking?
0: Opinion.
1: Yeah. Get their opinion, and we'll see what happens.
0: And if you don't think it's too old, let us know. Do you think there is an age where you have to stop?
1: Is there a complete cap? I mean, we were having a discussion yesterday about it. Someone threw out Tony Hawk, right?
0: Yeah, Tony Hawk could absolutely get away with wearing a backwards
1: hat. But I think if Tony Hawk, obviously it's an exception, he's a well-known skater and stuff, but even if Tony Hawk was like 70 doing a backwards cap, I'd be like, Tony, you got to drop it.
0: I don't know.
1: The time's up. You had your time, Tony.
0: He's 58 now. It's only 12 years away until he's 70. You know?
1: And I don't think he should be rocking the backwards cap.
0: What if he's still ripping up the half pipes?
1: If he can manage to do a half pipe at 70, yeah, he can do the backwards cap. But I think his time's up.
0: I could probably do a half pipe.
1: No, you can't.
0: 0428 927 927. I really need the Fresh Fam's opinion on this one, Adelaide. Is 26 years old too old to wear my hat backwards like Callum and my sister think? You're with Tom and Callum. We'll get a road update and hear your opinion up next.
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4: In Ashford, there's delays on South Road, northbound to Richmond Road. Over in Wavell, it's slow going on Greenhill Road, eastbound to Unley Road. And in Clovelly Park, traffic is slowed on South Road, northbound to Dawes Road. Watch out for speed cameras targeting Ridley Road, Elizabeth Grove and Salisbury Highway at Parafield Gardens. More news and traffic in 15. 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

0: Adrian Lux, Teenage Crime for your Wineback Wednesday on Fresh 92.7, the beat of Adelaide. It's 7.51. Gone to the text line on this one, 0428 927 927. Is 26 years old too old to be wearing my hat backwards? My sister certainly thinks so. After had a family dinner the other night, within 5 minutes of arriving, she just came at me.
1: Yeah.
0: Why are you wearing a hat backwards? You're 26. You're too old for that now, Tom.
1: Yes. Yeah, I have to agree with her. It's probably about time. You've had a good run.
0: I haven't even. I've probably only been wearing backwards hats for like maybe 5 years.
1: Look, it's just one of those ones you don't want to... You're on the thin line between turning into Fred Durst from Limp Bizkit.
0: I would happily be like Fred
1: Durst. Don't say that.
0: He's successful.
1: He's a bit of a clown, though.
0: Yeah, but successful.
1: Successful
0: Maybe
1: clown.
0: You can pin it down all to the backwards hat wearing. So we were going to the text line to get the opinion. Although our text line seems to be working, we might be having some phone issues with the whole Telstra drama at the moment. So kicking things off, we've got backwards caps. Samuel L. Jackson still wears them. He's cool, dude.
1: Yeah.
0: He's old, too.
1: Going for the Samuel L. Jackson. Yeah, I like that one.
0: Got another one here from Laurel. Wear what you want. It's no one's business. Thank you, Laurel.
1: Okay, yeah, this
0: one
1: here.
0: I will continue to do that.
1: I never really got around the backwards hat until recently, and I'm 25. But if you're saying the cutoff is 26, I'm going to enjoy this last year.
0: It's not. It's keep wearing them. Backwards hat, unite. Another one here from Ali. Now, forget about wearing your cap backwards. I'm asking the question, why are you wearing a cap at dinner?
1: Okay.
0: That is disrespectful and, yeah, not on, mate. Get with the program. This is Ali.
1: Oh, all right. So someone not really offended by the age regime with, like, the hat. It's about the fact that you wore the hat at dinner
0: and
1: raises
0: who,
1: another question.
0: And let's be honest, who does it really affect?
1: Apparently it affects Ali.
0: Is it that disrespectful to have something on my head while I enjoy... A succulent dinner.
1: Yeah. Kind of like, well, you're at family dinner, so people would argue, like, because it's a family dinner, maybe you should take it off.
0: Eh.
1: We got this one here.
0: What would you rather look at? A nice, beautiful new hat or terrible hat hair?
1: I don't know. Definitely not the backwards cap, though.
0: Oh,
1: surely wear it normally. This one here, I don't think we get to tell people what they should and shouldn't wear. You do you, boo.
0: Thank you.
1: That's a nice one for you.
0: Go on here. No hats can be worn at any direction at my age. It makes no difference. You're just ageist, Callum.
1: That's an interesting point, and I'm not ageist.
0: it sounds like you are.
1: It's an interesting point, though. At least you're not doing the side cap. Can you imagine if you're rocking the side cap?
0: Maybe I might start doing it.
1: Don't start rocking the side cap.
0: Might be cool in a couple of years' time.
1: How's this one? First of all, why are you wearing a cap at the dinner table?
0: Oh, who cares?
1: Height of rudeness. Secondly, once you hit... Oh God, they're going in for the kill. Secondly, once you hit 25, backwards caps are out. Unless you are a rap singer. Hey, that's from our Mao and Morphavale. Look... Maybe new career direction. Start writing some raps and it'll make more sense to wear the hat backwards.
0: Yeah, got another one here. I reckon if people can rock bum bags still, the backwards caps can stay. 30 years old.
1: Ooh, 30 years old.
0: Yeah.
1: Okay.
0: All for it.
1: Tracy from Manapara. Hi, guys. Not at all. Any age is age appropriate for the backwards cap. Oh, my God. Look at Fred Durst. The red cap gets a rap from his critics. Limp Bizkit, haha. I love it.
0: Yeah, cheers, Tracy.
1: I can't believe Tracy went for the Limp Bizkit route.
0: Paul, I'm in my mid to late 40s. I wear my hat backwards sometimes because I do what I want.
1: All right. So judging by these people, you might have a little bit of extension time on the hat. Hey, guys, I'm 44 and still wear my cap backwards every weekend.
0: From Nate.
1: These blokes probably ride around on a Razor scooter as well.
0: Kayla, definitely not too old to wear a cap backwards. I think any age you can wear a cap backwards. Thank you, Kayla.
1: Jesse says, I'm 49. Wear it sideways, bro.
0: I will. Hey, you know I'm going to start.
1: Maybe you can invite all these people for dinner.
0: I will. And we'll all wear our hats at the dinner table.
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1: In Ashford, there's delays on South Road northbound to Richmond Road. Over in Wayville, it's slow going on Green Hill Road eastbound to Unley Road. And in Bowden, there's delays on Port Road northwestbound to the north-south motorway. Watch out for speed cameras targeting Stradbroke Road, Newton, and Target Hill Road, Salisbury Heights.
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1: Hey, it's Drew. Here's what's happening. New data shows Adelaide accounts for 97% of South Australia's international touring history. A new analysis of 70 years of international touring records reveals Adelaide has recorded over 2,700 international shows out of South Australia's number of over 2,800. Uber Eats has kicked an Adelaide restaurant off the app after the owner protested publicly. The global food giant has kicked Stax Burger Co. from Prospect and Golden Grove off the platform, with owner Zane Bird going viral in protest of the company taking 30% from each sale. And an Adelaide man has taken his proposal to the next level by diving into the ocean to retrieve the proposal ring in the Maldives. 34-year-old Jesse Trout popped the question to 24-year-old Alicia Shepherd in the Maldives on Friday, pulling off the underwater proposal after retrieving a hidden proposal ring from the ocean. Over to sport, an indoor pickleball area is set to arrive in Adelaide as the city's first indoor venue. The new venue promises four courts, social leagues and a strong focus on community, with more than 200 people already on the wait list ahead of opening, showcasing the growing popularity and demand for the sport.
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1: Today we're headed for a partly cloudy top of 17 and right now in the city it's 13 degrees. That's the latest Fresh News. More traffic in 15. 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
13: Yes, happy Wind Back Wednesday. Hanging out with your mates, Tom and Callum. We were just talking whether 26 years old is too old to wear your hat backwards, as my sister believes so. I don't think so. I think it's still quite fine. But got to give a quick shout out to one of our old teachers, Callum. Miss Mitchell has sent me a text saying, yeah, I'm too old.
14: Oh, really? She never really texts all that much, and yeah. Oh, nah, good on her for getting involved in the show.
13: Yeah, it's
14: probably
13: for
14: not
13: that.
14: How you wanted.
13: Hey, quick World Cup score between Switzerland and Colombia. It is almost the end of the extra time and it's still 0-0.
14: Wow, so okay.
13: Looks like that is going into penalties. We'll keep an eye on that.
14: Yeah.
13: And also, still no word about Telstra. I don't know about anyone else. I'm with Telstra. I seem to be coming in and out, getting data, and then it's dropping out.
14: No, obviously making it tough to get involved in the show in some ways, but keep trying, keep persisting. Hopefully it comes back to normal.
13: Yeah, absolutely. We're going to jump back into the music now. Kicking things off for the out. Sonique, It Feels So Good. Empire of the Sun coming for up next for you. 8.05 for your Wind Back Wednesday here on Fresh 92.7, the beat of Adelaide.

0: It's Alice in Wonderland with I Want You for your Wineback Wednesday here on Fresh 92.7, the Beat of Adelaide. It's 8.19. You're hanging out with Tom and Callum.
1: Tom, pretty keen for tonight. It's going to be a big night.
0: Yes.
1: Night we get to go out and we're actually seeing the one and only Carl Barron.
2: Whenever you mention Telstra, someone goes, oh, f***ing Telstra, don't start.
0: Yes, pretty topical right now.
1: Absolutely.
0: Telstra being down.
1: Yeah, we are going to see Carl Barron tonight, night out on the town. And with that, we have actually requested with the Fat Cats, and surprise, it's gone through, but we're getting a day off tomorrow.
0: Yes, we booked in some annual leave. We've taken the day off because, to be fair, it's a bit of a later show. Starts at like 8 o'clock, probably goes for an hour and a half, 2 hours. You know, by the time you get home and get into bed, you're probably looking at like close to midnight, right?
1: Sure.
0: So, just to be safe and, you know, give us a well-needed rest, we've decided to take tomorrow off.
1: So, this is one of those... This is the kind of argument that was posed to the Fat Cats in which they kind of laughed and turned their nose up when we said, hey, look, the show's at 8 p.m. It's not like... And they kind of had this look of like, well, you know, it's on the... Probably could be on the earlier side. We're like, no, but it could be a long show. We don't know how long it's going to go for.
0: No idea.
1: Could be an extended thing. Who knows? Might bump into someone we know afterwards and have a chat and stuff like that. The night could drag.
0: So it's the just night absolutely
1: it's
0: could
1: just
0: drag.
1: It's just precaution, right, that we take the day off tomorrow. So tomorrow it'll be Steph and Owen from Fresh Produce. They'll be smashing it out. But yes, we will not be here.
0: They'll be driving the helm. But what we do want to know is, going back to the text line on 0428 927 927, have you taken leave for less? We've got double passes to the Sample Host Plus regular matches up for grabs just by getting involved. But, you know, like a big one, obviously, with GTA 6 coming out in November. A lot of people are taking time off for that.
1: Yeah, video game coming out.
0: Yeah, maybe you got the late flight home and you decided, you know what, I'm not going to work on the Monday.
1: Yeah.
0: I'm coming in at 10 o'clock on the Sunday night. I'm not going to work Monday.
1: It could be absolutely anything. You were out for a mate's birthday and you thought, hey, look, you know, I don't know where this is going to go. I'm going to take the day off tomorrow.
0: Yeah. Yeah. Could be you got tradies coming around.
1: Because I can tell you for sure that when we told the Fat Cats, they gave the vibe that this was not much of an excuse and it was kind of a lesser one, but I'm sure people have taken time off for less.
0: I think the word weak was thrown around. But yeah, there's got to be people out there that have taken time off for less. So we're going to the text line 0428 927 927 for double passes to Sample Host Plus regular matches. Have you taken leave for less? What's the smallest thing you've decided to take a day off work for?
1: Maybe you've taken your day off because you're seeing Carl Barron tonight as well.
0: Maybe
1: you
0: are
1: in the exact same boat.
0: And if you are going to see him and you see us, come up and say good day.
1: Yeah, absolutely.
0: It's 8:22. Text through to us. What's the smallest reason you've taken time off of work for on 0428 927 927?
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10: In Keswick, there's delays on Richmond Road, eastbound to South Road. Over in Eastwood, it's slow going on Glen Osmond Road, northwestbound to Hutt Road. And in the city, traffic is slowed on Pulteney Street, northbound to Wakefield Street. Watch out for speed cameras targeting Adams Road, Craigmore and Phillip Highway, Elizabeth South. More news and traffic in 15. 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

0: It's Calvin Harris with Slide for your Wineback Wednesday, 8:29 here at Fresh 92.7. Callum, we are taking tomorrow off because we are going to see Carl Barron tonight.
1: You ask someone how they are in Australia, they don't tell you how they are. They tell you what they're not. And you got to guess the rest. Hey, mate, how you going? Oh, not bad. What have you been doing? Oh, not much.
2: Yes, very keen. Very keen. I've never seen Carl Barron live, actually.
0: No, so. Nor have I. He kind of goes far and few between
2: doing
0: gigs. So very excited to go see him. We've been waiting for this day for a couple months. This is like the pre-GTA.
2: I was going to say, it seems like the exact same scenarios when Grand Theft Auto 6 comes out, that we're preemptively telling people we're going to take time off, and because it's a big milestone event. So with big milestone events, why not take the next day off? So we're going to hit the town, to go see Carl Barron, and then we're not going to be in tomorrow.
0: So we're going to the text line 0428 927 927. Have you taken leave for less? What's the smallest thing you've taken a day off for?
2: Yeah,
0: we got Casey texting in saying, my partner took the World Cup soccer matches off.
2: Yeah, good one.
0: Which is great because 2 out of 3 of those were played on Saturday morning. Was he taking the Friday off in preparation or the Monday as recovery?
2: Extra long weekend, for sure. That's a good one, though. G'day, guys. I always take the day after Melbourne Cup off.
0: Quite a few events happen.
2: A lot of people would do that, I reckon.
0: This one's great. Pump and surf on the mid. Doesn't happen too often, and when it's on, work is off.
2: Surf's up. Couldn't agree more.
0: That is one cool person on the text
2: Absolutely.
0: Line.
2: A lot of surf lingo going on there.
0: Gnarly.
2: Morning. Yeah, I too own a Wahoo boogie board.
0: Yeah, you nailed that.
2: Morning, boys. Went to a Thursday night footy match earlier this year. Caught in sick Friday morning from Ray.
0: Yeah, good stuff.
2: Thursday night footy. Yeah, you got to sometimes.
0: Yeah. Hey, how about this one from Rebecca? Morning, boys. I've taken work off multiple times to go watch my racing greyhound. I could watch on my phone at work, but what's better than watching them win and get the winning photo?
2: Okay, yeah, going for that, the greyhounds. How about this one too? I took a day off to help my kid practice for their school play.
0: Well, that's just wholesome.
2: That is wholesome. Yeah, imagine ringing up your boss being like, look, my kid's playing the tree. They've got to learn to stand still. I've got to coach them. I've got to take the day off. It's a big role. It's absolutely huge.
0: The tree is the most important part.
2: Yeah,
0: let's
2: all know
0: be
2: the tree's the best bit.
0: If you see a tree moving, you're suddenly no longer immersed.
2: Yeah.
0: This one's great. This is juicy as. I'm a boss, and I've had one of my employees call in because she had a job interview.
2: Oh, wow. Yeah.
0: Don't bother coming back.
2: That is a juicy one. Took a day off to catch up on washing and cleaning from Mel.
0: Oh, yeah. Classic. Yep. And I take a day off every 3 months. It's my personal care day. I get my hair done, my nails done. But as far as my colleagues are aware, I've had a bad burrito or whatever. But
2: then, the bad burrito is the go-to.
0: But then you rock up with, you know, looking all fresh.
2: Looking great.
0: Yeah. Well, I thought you had a food poisoning.
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4: In Theberton, there's delays on South Road, southbound to Richmond Road. Over in Goodwood, it's slow going on Goodwood Road, northbound to Greenhill Road. And in Plimpton, traffic is slowed on Anzac Highway, northeastbound to Marion Road. Watch out for speed cameras targeting McGill Road, McGill, and Main North Road, Elizabeth Downs.
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4: 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Uber Eats has kicked an Adelaide restaurant off the app after the owner protested publicly. And an Adelaide man has taken his proposal to the next level by diving into the ocean to retrieve the proposal ring in the Maldives. Over to sport, Anthony Kim has been nominated for the Best Comeback Athlete Award at the 2026 ESPYs.
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4: Today we're headed for a partly cloudy top of 17, and right now in the city it's 12 degrees. That's the latest Fresh News. More traffic in 15. 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

0: Beachy with I Could Be the One for your Wineback Wednesday on Fresh 92.7. It's 8.42 and I came across a very Wineback post of toys from back in the day that I don't think would really fly in 2026.
1: Yeah, okay.
0: I'll run through a couple here. First off, a light, almost like a torch, but shaped after E.T.'s finger. So okay. You know when he, like, in the movie, he points his finger and it lights up at
1: sure.
0: the end?
1: Sure, yeah, yeah.
0: It was meant to be that, but it was a toy that looked probably more closer to something the grown-ups would have.
1: Yeah, okay. Yeah, okay, yeah.
0: Another one was Undead Ted's.
1: Yeah.
0: Fairly gruesome-looking zombie-like bear that was just looked like it'd been mauled,
1: right.
0: To be honest.
1: Yeah, just a bit gross-looking.
0: Yeah, I'd imagine it would have terrified some kids. Probably yeah. would today. But think about our own childhood of toys that caused some damage. Big one, I remember the Zoingo Boingo.
1: Oh, yeah, I remember the Zoingo Boingo.
0: I loved it. I loved my Zoingo Boingo. Basically, what it was a bouncy ball in the middle of a balance platform, and you'd stand either side of the bouncy ball on the platform and bounce around on it. But I personally knew a handful of kids that broke their arms on those things.
1: Yeah, it's
0: same
1: a funny
0: as the
1: one.
0: Pogo sticks.
1: I had a pogo stick.
0: Yeah?
1: Yeah.
0: Any broken limbs?
1: I didn't break anything, but I definitely fell off of it. It's yeah. definitely one of those ones. What about the green machine? They used to go fast.
0: Yeah, the green machine, and you rip the skids on it.
1: 100%.
0: Yeah, they were pretty... They were awesome, though. They were good
1: they
0: fun.
1: They were a good toy. You don't
0: even
1: really
0: Heelys.
1: See...
0: Even Heelys. I know yeah. a lot of kids that, like, fell over and hurt themselves with the Heelys.
1: Yeah, and I feel
0: the
1: like...
0: the wheels in the back of the shoes.
1: You don't see those toys too often now.
0: No.
1: I mean, they're kind of classics. They're kind of relics for the early 2000s.
0: Yeah, I remember I had one of those science sets for kids.
1: Oh.
0: But it said on it, only use under parental supervision.
1: Yeah, yeah. Because you have, like, yeah, a few of the random chemicals and stuff in there. I'm sure there's plenty of stuff in those things that you couldn't ingest, obviously.
0: Oh, yeah,
1: like,
0: yeah.
1: Get that in your mouth, you're kind of screwed.
0: Yeah, I mean, like Play-Doh as well, I guess.
1: For sure, yeah.
0: Like a lot of kids eat.
1: I wonder if kids still play with Play-Doh.
0: I think so. I've seen
1: Surely
0: it.
1: Surely it's
0: seen
1: still
0: it
1: hanging on.
0: Look, we're going to wind back the clock a little bit right now this morning, Adelaide, on 0428 927 927. With the Telstra being down, we are having some trouble with our phone lines, but the text line is working like a treat, so we'd love for you to get involved. Wind back the clock with us. What toy did you own that wouldn't fly today in 2026?
1: I'm sure there's a lot of winebackers that are just waiting to hop on the text line for this one. There's so many toys that just wouldn't go today. What about those Easy Bake ovens? And they used to have the real-life globe in
0: yeah.
1: it. So it was like, I think, yeah, it was a bit of a fire hazard or something, or it got really hot when you touched the globe, and, yeah. like, they could be dangerous.
0: Pretty dangerous for, yeah, toddlers and kids
1: yeah,
0: using.
1: Yeah, yeah.
0: 0428 927 927. Wind back the clock. Let's live through the nostalgia this morning. What toy did you own that wouldn't fly today in 2026? You're with Tommy Callum. We'll hear from Drew with a road update.
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3: In Theberton, there's delays on South Road, southbound to Richmond Road. Over in Goodwood, it's slow going on Goodwood Road, northbound to Greenhill Road. And in the city, it's bumper to bumper on Montefiore Road, southbound to Morfitt Street. Watch out for speed cameras targeting Midway Road, Elizabeth Path, and Morialta Road, Woodford.

0: It's Joe Stone and Deza with Freak, and you know it, I'm Fresh 92.7 for your Wineback Wednesday. It's 8.52, and right now, Callum, we're asking, what toy did you own that wouldn't fly today in 2026? Winding back the clock a little bit for your Wineback Wednesday.
1: Yeah, it's a good discussion. There's plenty of those ones, especially the winebackers looking at it. What toys, wouldn't be seen today? This one here from Laura, Roller Skate Barbie.
0: Roller Skate Barbie?
1: The skates sparked like lighters. Never heard of the Roller Skate Barbie.
0: No, neither.
1: Or the sparks coming out of it.
0: Yeah. How about this one from Lockie? Thunderbirds playsets and metal Tonka trucks.
1: Yep, good one. Elijah said Razor scooter that had, the sparking attachment on it.
0: I reckon they still do them.
1: They definitely did it when we were kids, for sure. Action Sparks, I think it was called. A Spark scooter. Yeah, for sure.
0: Another one from another Laura here, Tamagotchi.
1: Tamagotchi.
0: A little bit emotionally scarring for a few people,
1: I reckon this one's fairly common as well.
0: You know, well, real quick on the Tamagotchi front, did you know that they plan to bring out a Tamagotchi graveyard add-on?
1: No, I didn't.
0: Where you would, when your pet dies, you have to go bury them in a graveyard. The kids that they tested it on were too, like, traumatized from it that they never released it.
1: Yeah, it makes it even more harrowing. The Tamagotchi is already sad enough.
0: It's crazy.
1: This one here, the talking Furby.
0: Oh.
1: So scary. And also that app, Talking Angelina, and there was a theory that there was a man in Talking Angelina's eye, for anyone who knows about that.
0: I don't remember Talking Angelina.
1: No, damn well remember the Furby.
0: Yeah.
1: They were creepy.
0: Yeah, Victoria has texted in about the Furby as well, saying a big one. Ender baby, they used to talk to each other at night. It was terrifying. Had to take the batteries out. Yeah, I remember my sister had a Furby, and if somehow it ended up in my room. Worst few nights sleep I've ever had.
1: They remind me of an old-fashioned version of the Labubu. Same kind of energy coming from the Furby.
0: Yeah, more cursed Furby, I reckon.
1: Do you reckon?
0: Because it spoke and the eyes moved and it would blink at you.
1: And the batteries go out and they still speak, for sure.
0: Hey, Sam over in Golden Grove, good morning. Happy Wineback Wednesday. What toy wouldn't be okay today?
2: The old cap gun.
1: The cap gun, that's a good one.
0: So are you talking because they used to look just like real guns?
2: Well, they did, but it's more the banging noise that they make as well.
0: Oh, they were louder, were they?
2: They were pretty loud, just about as loud as the old, I'm not sure what they're called. They're like a dart, but you put the little powder thing in it, blow it down in the ground, and it goes bang.
1: God, you had a very different childhood to mine. I don't know what bloody mines you were dealing with.
2: I still actually own one.
0: I played a lot of PlayStation, actually.
1: God.
0: Jeez, Sammy. Nathan over in Glenelg, mate, what toy wouldn't fly today in 2026?
3: So it was back in about 2005. I believe it was National Geographic used to sell a toy called the Choker Chook.
0: Choker Chook?
3: Yeah, so basically what it was this life-size chicken. When you turn it on, it did the chicken dance and it walked along in a straight line with the music playing. The only interaction that you could make with it was to pick it up by its neck, which would then make it start strangling and making choking noises.
1: My really? God. What? Nat Geo put this out?
3: Yeah, this was a very popular toy back in the day when I was a kid. My brother actually got one for Christmas, so it was in the house. There were choking noises coming from it of all hours of the day.
0: Yeah. How was your Christmas morning? Yeah, pretty good. Choked a chicken.
1: Choked a chicken. Hey, turkey. Choked a chicken. I've never heard of that one.
0: It sounds like a good training tool for, like, I guess, farmers, maybe. Yeah. I mean, I don't know, Nathan.
3: I'm pretty sure there's a fair bit of YouTube evidence of this toy kicking around too, so.
0: We'll have to do some research. The only animal toy I could remember is, like, hungry, hungry hippos.
1: Yeah, that's a lot tamer than choking a chicken at Christmas.
0: Good on you, Nath. Hey, mate, just for you, we got double passes to the Sample Host Plus regular matches coming your way.
3: Good legend.
1: Cheers, Nathan.
0: Thanks, mate. Thanks for getting involved. You're with Tom and Callum on Fresh 92.7. 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
1: Hey, it's Drew. Here's what's happening. New data shows Adelaide accounts for 97% of South Australia's international touring industry. A new analysis of 70 years of international touring records reveals Adelaide has recorded over 2,700 international shows out of South Australia's number of over 2,800. Uber Eats has kicked an Adelaide restaurant off the app after the owner protested publicly. The global food giant has kicked Stax Burger Co. from Prospect and Golden Grove off the platform, with the owner Zane Bird going viral in protest of the company taking 30% from each sale. And an Adelaide man has taken his proposal to the next level by diving into the ocean to retrieve the proposal ring in the Maldives. 34-year-old Jesse Trout popped the question to 24-year-old Alicia Shepherd in the Maldives on Friday, pulling off the underwater proposal after retrieving a hidden proposal ring from the ocean. Over to sport, Anthony Kim has been nominated for the Best Comeback Athlete Award at the 2026 ESPYs. The Four Aces GC star has been nominated for the Best Comeback Athlete category, with voting now open to the public and results to be announced on the 15th of July.
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1: Today we're headed for a partly cloudy top of 17, and right now in the city it's 13 degrees. 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
0: Adelaide, it's time to wind back the clock.
2: 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Yeah, dude.
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11: Yes, happy Wine Back Wednesday. Hanging out with your mates, Tom and Callum, live and local till 10 o'clock. It's 9.05 right now. Callum,
12: yes.
11: Have you seen Hailey Bieber and Justin Bieber have just bought a condo in New York City? Just a cool $12 million.
12: Oh, wow.
11: Yeah.
12: 12 mil.
11: This thing's insane. He's got added privacy It's got bathroom, right, that includes a marble soaking tub, as well as heated floors, and a water closet.
12: It makes me sigh because I feel like, what the hell is a water closet?
11: And I have no idea.
12: And surely this is like the realm of rich people, where it's like you got a water closet. What was it, a marble soaking tub?
11: A water closet is a technical term for a toilet, or a small enclosed room containing a toilet.
12: What?
11: The fact that they're calling it a water closet just screams money.
12: God, can you imagine if by some fluke we were invited to their house and they were like, oh, where's the bathroom?

0: oh yeah, just down there by the water closet. What the hell are you saying to me, man? it's just that rich lingo, yeah, isn't it?
1: I guess I technically have a water closet. I just call it the bog.
0: As it should be.
1: It's Robin with Every Heartbeat for your Wineback Wednesday. Bit of Titanium. David Guetta, see ya up next. 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

0: It's United Nations without a touch for your Wineback Wednesday. You're on Fresh 92.7, the beat of Adelaide, hanging out with Tom and Callum. It's just ticked over to 9.16. And Callum, last week we launched something pretty huge, something that we've never done on the station before, but we managed to secure a house and land package thanks to our mates over at SA Housing Centre and Lancer.
1: Yes.
0: And we wanted to help first home buyers get into the market. We know it's really hard. There's a long waiting list waiting to get their land. Then on top of that, waiting to get the house. We managed to use a few connections and get this beautiful place at Clover Wood and get SA Housing Centre to build a house on it, ready to move in early 2027. It's turnkey.
1: Absolutely.
0: Hey, I reckon there's maybe a water closet in there.
1: Could be a water closet. A little bathroom, which we just found out on the text line. That's what it is.
0: New term we've learned.
1: Yeah, exactly.
0: But we're like tradies.
1: Yeah, exactly. We can
0: we're
1: fit
0: like
1: in.
0: Men.
1: Absolutely right. I know how to swing a hammer, kind of.
0: But I only hit my finger once the last time I did it.
1: But it's one of those ones, I mean, so many first home buyers do find it really difficult to find land. So teaming up with these guys, having a bit of a chat, seeing what we can do and seeing what's out there has been really beneficial because we're getting stacks of inquiries about this one.
0: Yeah, stacks and stacks of people jumped on the website, fresh927.com.au, to register their interest. And out of all those people, I've heard it's something like over 40 have already secured pre-approval for their finance.
1: Yeah.
0: So they're able to actually go and buy it as is.
1: Oh, absolutely. And what a good opportunity for them to be able to just buy as is, have the money right there and give it a crack.
0: Yeah, absolutely. It's this stunning three-bedroom house in Clover Wood. We'll be announcing the winner soon after they pick the people that they want to move in. But we've also been getting a lot of inquiries as of late from people who aren't first home buyers that want the same offer.
1: Yeah, the same opportunities, maybe a similar kind of house, that kind of vibe. And the answer is,
0: we can't promise anything.
1: No, but we can
0: maybe make a few calls.
1: Yeah,
0: pull a few strings.
1: I think it's so funny that the guys that didn't know what a water closet was are the same guys saying, hey, we'll pull some strings. Don't worry, we'll talk to the big tradie bosses. We'll get out there. But we'll have a chat to some people and see if there's any offers available for in the future.
0: Yes, and hopefully can cater to not just first home buyers, but all home buyers in the future. We do have to make a few calls first and see if there's a few strings we can pull, some wheels we can grease.
1: some spanners we can spin.
0: Some hammers we can swing.
1: Yeah, some frames we can put up.
0: Some wrenching we can wrench. No, thank you to everybody who has been getting involved in this. And if you are, you know, still looking at getting involved and buying your first house, you can jump on our website, fresh927.com.au, download our 8-step program, which helps you kind of get started.
1: Yeah, well, at least it simplifies everything if that's what you need.
0: Yeah, so massive shout out again to SA Housing Centre and Lancer for their support in making this collaboration happen and taking our very crazy requests. We're very grateful for them and hopefully, we can get another one soon for all home buyers.
1: Pretty pumped.
0: Yeah, 9.19 for your Wineback Wednesday. You're on Fresh.
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0: Benny Benassi with Cinema for your Wineback Wednesday. It's 9:31 here at Fresh 92.7, and Callum, the talk around the studio, Telstra being down all morning. I'm with Telstra. It has had a bit of a hindrance on the morning.
1: Yeah, absolutely.
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